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8: Top stories this hour. The Prime Minister says the long-awaited defence investment plan will keep Britain safe and secure long into the future. It's due to be published today following delays over a row on military spending, which saw former Defence Secretary John Healey quit in protest. He'd warned it would likely fall short of Britain's commitment to NATO. Mark Rutte is Secretary General of the Alliance.
9: The interesting thing about defence spending is it keeps the country safe. There is a fierce urgency of now when you look at the Russian build-up and what China is doing.
8: A national maternity commission is to be appointed after a review highlighted repeated failures in England's NHS care. Baroness Amos's findings call for urgent change to the way women and families are treated and how concerns are handled during pregnancy and labour. Three people have been injured in an explosion at a residential building in Monaco. Police say that two of them have suffered life-threatening injuries following the incident last night near the border with France. Asylum seekers will have to pay up to £10,000 towards the cost of their accommodation once they start earning. That's according to new plans announced by the Home Secretary. To sport now, and it was a first day to forget for the 10 British players who crashed out at Wimbledon. Men's number one Cameron Norrie and Harriet Dart were among those to fall. Norrie says it'll take time to get over the disappointment.
10: It always stings to lose, especially Wimbledon, my favourite tournament in the world. A tournament I always play so well, and I play well today, but I think it just takes probably a week or so for this kind of loss to get over. There's no hiding from it.
8: Katie Bolter and Toby Samuel are among the Brits hoping to buck the trend today. Jack Draper was scheduled to play, but he's pulled out due to injury. And finally, in football, four-time winners Germany suffered a shock 4-3 defeat on penalties to be knocked out of the World Cup by Paraguay. Their last 32 tie finished 1-1 after extra time in Boston. Elsewhere, Brazil came from behind to win 2-1 against Japan to progress. From Sky News, I'm Chris Milligan.
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0: 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The guitar icon returns to the UK this year for five unmissable shows. 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
5: The top stories this hour. The Prime Minister says a long-awaited plan for future-proofing the armed forces will keep Britain safe and secure. The delayed defence investment plans due to be published today after wrangles over spending. New Defence Secretary Dan Jarvis is understood to have secured an extra £1 billion, but is still believed to be £14 billion short of what senior military figures say is required. General Sir John McCalls, a former NATO commander.
6: We haven't been properly recruited within the armed forces since 2010. And so if the government is looking for money, they should not look within the people area. To do so would prejudice what is the most effective element of the armed forces, which is our people.
5: Asylum seekers will have to pay up to £10,000 towards the cost of their accommodation once they start earning. The Home Secretary says they must pay off the full amount before they can be eligible for settled status. Three people have been injured in an explosion at a residential building in Monaco. Police are looking for a man suspected of detonating the makeshift bomb yesterday evening. Resident doctors in England have voted to accept a pay deal which ends a long-running strike action. They'll see an average pay rise of 6.6% by next April. To sport, an outgoing captain Ben Stokes says England's cricketers have the capability to achieve their potential. The all-rounder ended his international career with a 160-run defeat to New Zealand in the deciding test at Trent Bridge, losing the series 2-1. Stokes says the future is bright for this group of players.
7: There's a lot of time to go before, you know, obviously the big one, which is the Ashes in 2027, for things to be able to take place. But the people who are in that dressing room now, I've got absolute confidence as well that they'll be able to go on and do what needs to be done in terms of taking the team forward.
5: And Novak Djokovic started his quest for a record 25th Grand Slam title with a hard-fought four-set victory against China's Wu Yibing on day one at Wimbledon. Defending champion Jannik Sinner battled through a five-set epic against Miomir Kecmanovic. From Sky News, I'm Chris Milligan.
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12: Nobody knows Vegas like BetMGM. And we know just how loud it can get. So sometimes it's important to turn it down or take a break. Because a little pause keeps the fun in play.

0: The minister says the long-awaited defence investment plan will keep Britain safe and secure long into the future. It's due to be published today following delays over a row on military spending, which saw former Defence Secretary John Healey quit in protest. He'd warned it would likely fall short of Britain's commitment to NATO. Mark Rutte is Secretary General of the Alliance.
1: The interesting thing about defence spending is it keeps the country safe. There is a fierce urgency of now when you look at the Russian build-up and what China is doing.
0: The National Maternity Commission is to be appointed after a review highlighted repeated failures in England's NHS care. Baroness Amos's findings call for urgent change to the way women and families are treated and how concerns are handled during pregnancy and labour. Resident doctors in England will no longer go on strike. Members of the British Medical Association have voted to accept a fresh government offer on pay and conditions. More than 10,000 motorists in Britain were caught driving vehicles considered unroadworthy last year. The RAC says they were handed penalty points for issues including defective brakes, tyres or steering. To sport, and Paraguay have caused a World Cup upset after dramatically knocking out Germany in Boston. Joe Rawson reports from the US.
2: A huge shock. Germany are out at the last 32 stages. They lose on a penalty shootout for the first time ever at a World Cup after a 1-1 draw in Boston against Paraguay. Jose Vancana got the winner as the South American side go through 4-3. Earlier, Brazil came from behind to beat Japan 2-1 thanks to Gabriel Martinelli's 95th minute goal.
0: And Novak Djokovic started his quest for a record 25th Grand Slam title with a hard-fought four-set victory against China's Wu Yibing on day one at Wimbledon. Serena Williams will make her long-awaited return to the All England Club later today. From Sky News, I'm Chris Milligan.
3: Good morning. Of course, it has been barbecue weather recently. So here is Motley Crue and Grills, Grills, Grills. Oh, hang on. I haven't got my glasses on.

Morning Dawn Dwellers. Black Crowes there. I heard they were very good at State Fair Festival on the weekend. Did you go along? Was it good? I couldn't get along in the end, which I was disappointed about. But, you know, life happens sometimes, doesn't it? Gets in the way of stuff. But, yeah, that's kicking my heart around. Before that, we had Motley Crue with Girls, Girls, Girls, of course. Yes, it is me, Loz. I'm here until 6 a.m. with your normal sort of early breakfast shenanigans, some nonsense, and some great music. Like this from Cheap Trick. This is 12 Gates.

0: Status Quo and Lonely Man here on Planet Rock. Hello to Chris of the Harrimans, who got in touch. He says, greetings from over the border. Black country dawn dwellers rock, according to Chris. You do indeed. I've often wondered, actually. I mean, where is the border between the black country and Birmingham? Well, of course, there isn't an official border as such, but it is something which I think has been debated by people on either side of the unofficial divide. I think a lot of people might consider it Smethwick, round about there, perhaps Bearwood. I know Bearwood quite well. It's not too far from me. But then you've got Quinton, you've got Hellzowen as well. Is that where the black country starts? And is that where Birmingham ends? Who knows? It will long be debated. And apologies to people outside of the black country Birmingham area, because you're probably feeling quite discounted from the current conversation. Blame Chris, he brought it up. Right, back soon here on Planet Rock. I've got Foo Fighters, Love, Hate, and also the Black Keys.
1: 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Then, mid-lunch, your phone buzzes. 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

was Love Hates. Blackout in the Red Room. And before that, we had the Foo Fighters with Best of You. A good mate of mine went to the Foo show last week, the midweek one, in Liverpool at Anfield. And I asked him, I said, did you have a good time? And he said, oh, it was unbearable and an endurance test, which is not quite the review I was expecting. But he said the Foo Fighters are great. It was so hot. And yeah, can you imagine? I mean, it was that hot last week, wasn't it? Can you imagine being in a stadium with like tens of thousands of other sweaty rock fans? I mean, come on. That would have been quite hard work. But he said the band were great. It was just really, really too hot for a rock show. But, you know, what can you do? We're never happy. When it's either too cold or too hot over here, isn't it? All right, up next here on Planet Rock, we'll play this from the Black Keys. This is Poor Boy, Long Way From Home.

There we go. He's a former colleague of mine, Alice Cooper, who, of course, used to do a show here on Planet Rock for a long time. He did it as well. But I used to love saying, yeah, I work with Alice Cooper. Sounded really cool. But nowadays, I just have to say, I work with Darren Redick, which doesn't have quite the same ring to it, although he is kind of a legend, I suppose. Anyway, Darren returns today from 2 p.m. here on Planet Rock. Stick around for the likes of Deep Purple, but up next, this is Shinedown with 365.

0: Morning all, good morning Dawn Dwellers, Lord's Guest here on Planet Rock. This is Early Breakfast, delighted to be here. Well, as happy as you can be at this time of the morn. Back in just a moment, I've got some Blue Oyster Cults. We've got Joe Bonamassa, a new one from These Wicked Rivers, and today's Tuned Out Tune of Choice comes from U2.
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21: The top stories this hour. The Prime Minister says a long-awaited plan for future-proofing the armed forces will keep Britain safe and secure. The delayed defence investment plan is due to be published today after wrangles over spending. New Defence Secretary Dan Jarvis is understood to have secured an extra £1 billion, but it's still believed to be £14 billion short of what senior military figures say is required. General Sir John McCall's a former NATO commander.
22: We haven't been properly recruited within the armed forces since 2010, and so if the government is looking for money, they should not look within the people area.

0: Baroness Amos's findings call for urgent change to the way women and families are treated and how concerns are handled during pregnancy and labour. Kate Brintworth is NHS England's head midwife.
1: We're building on the report's findings that we have. We are making sure we're implementing change already, and we are starting to see the changes that we are hoping for. The stillbirth rate is lower than it has been. We've seen the neonatal death rate come down.
0: Three people have been injured in an explosion at a residential building in Monaco. Police say that two of them have suffered life-threatening injuries following the incident last night near the border with France. Asylum seekers will have to pay up to £10,000 towards the cost of their accommodation once they start earning. The Home Secretary says they must pay off the full amount before they can be eligible for settled status. Resident doctors in England will no longer go on strike. Members of the British Medical Association have voted to accept a fresh government offer on pay and conditions. And finally, in sport, four-time winners Germany suffered a shock 4-3 defeat on penalties to be knocked out of the World Cup last 32 by Paraguay. Elsewhere, and earlier tonight, Brazil came from behind to win 2-1 against Japan. From Sky News, I'm Chris Milligan.
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Yeah, another former colleague here on Planet Rock, Joe Bonamassa. Yeah, we've had them all at this station, let me tell you. They all leave eventually. Just as we're becoming friends. Meanwhile, what can I tell you? Oh, yeah, Planet Rock's Winter's End Festival taking place next year, of course. 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We've got an early bird offer of a free Planet Rock Winter's End anniversary beer glass. 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Tell you what, that's pretty awesome. Yeah, for each person who books before July the 22nd, get yourself a free beer glass, folks. There you go. Get involved. For more information and tickets, head to planetrock.com. Up next, These Wicked Rivers. 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

0: Up the Irons, the Mighty Iron Maiden, of course, the Phantom of the Opera here on Planet Rock. And I've already mentioned today, you know, the likes of Joe Bonamassa had a show here on this radio station for a while. Alice Cooper as well for years. We get them all. We get all the rock luminaries here on Planet Rock. Well, here's another one who's actually still in contract.
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1: He was there a few years, to be fair. But mind you, so was Peter Crouch. That was Slash's Snake Pit, Beggars and Hangers-On, and before that, T-Rex, Hot Love here on Planet Rock. Good morning, Dawn Dwellers. Time for today's Chilled Out Tune of Choice. And hello to Keith up on the Wirral, who's, well, today's the tune he's gone for has got a bit of an unfortunate theme to it because, well, Keith has lost his wedding ring, which is it's a bit concerning, isn't it, Keith? He thinks that his wife hasn't noticed yet. Either that or she's just keeping quiet. I don't know what's more worrying there, Keith, the fact you haven't found it or the fact that your wife hasn't said anything yet. You know, well, I'd sleep with one eye open if I was you. Anyway, this is you too. And of course, I still haven't found what I'm looking for. Good luck.

The late Glen Campbell did an amazing cover version of that. Green Day, Good Riddance. Have I played it for you? It's one of my favourite all-time covers. There's some I've either played that or I've played his Foo Fighters cover version. I'm not sure. I will find out and get back to you, okay? Remain on the edge of your seat, folks. Up next, though, here on Planet Rock, we've got this from Robert John and The Wreck. This is a great song as well. This is called Shine a Light on Me, Brother.

0: And we are done and dusted for today here on Planet Rock. For me, Loz Guest, thank you for stopping by. Much appreciated. Don't forget, if you want to get in touch ahead of tomorrow's show, I'd love to hear from you. My email is Loz, L-O-Z, at planetrock.com. Paul Anthony is on the way next with The Breakfast Show. Have a great Tuesday. Ta-ra.
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17: The top stories this hour. A long-awaited plan for defence spending will finally be published later, with Sir Keir Starmer insisting it'll keep the UK safe and secure. It was originally due last year, but has been delayed by rows over money. Former Defence Secretary John Healey quit, claiming the funding wasn't enough. Our reporter Gavin Rutter tells us what the plan includes.
18: The Ministry of Defence says the investment plan will focus on ramping up the UK's use of drones and other autonomous weapons, which will be supported by five £5 billion. It's understood the total funding package will be worth nearly triple this, but far short of the £28 billion officials have previously said was needed. The Conservatives say the Defence Investment Plan is inadequate and too little, too late.
17: A national inquiry has strongly criticised the NHS maternity system in England, saying it's not set up to deliver consistently safe, high-quality care. Baroness Amos, who chaired the review, found unacceptable discrimination. She's recommended 8 changes, including the appointment of a maternity commissioner with a relentless focus on improving care. Health Secretary James Murray says ministers are committed to making changes.
19: Baroness Amos's report really lays bare the scale and depth of those failings. I'm determined that as a government we address those failings. The new maternity commissioner will help

0: Home Secretary Siobhan Mahmood setting out plans that'll see them repay the money once they start earning. And Germany have lost a World Cup penalty shootout for the first time as they were shot by Paraguay in the last 32. The tie finished 1-1 after extra time, with the South Americans advancing 3-2 on penalties. Elsewhere, spot kicks were needed to separate Netherlands and Morocco as well. After a 1-1 draw, the African champions progressed 3-2, and Japan are out of the tournament as well. They lost 2-1 to Brazil.
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0: Sunny spells and showers mainly in the north and west. Highs at around 23 Celsius. That's the latest. I'm Becky Carhill.

Faces, had me a real good time. Before that, Genesis, Land of Confusion, kicking off Planet Rock Breakfast for this Tuesday morning, 13 minutes now past 6 o'clock. This is Paul Anthony with you through until 10. Hopefully you can stick around, hopefully you can get involved as our loudest ever summer continues. You can win your way in to Made of Stone Festival all this week. More details coming up on that. Got the full English or whatever, the Planet Rock alphabet, and from 9, the Planet Rock years.

0: played Rock and Roll Preacher. Before that, Necropolitan Line, new from Green Lung on Planet Rock Breakfast. We're on the way round about 6:30. I'll give you all the details you need to win your way into Made of Stone Festival, happening Moat Park, Maidstone in Kent in just over 2 weeks' time. All the details you need as our loudest ever summer continues here on Planet Rock.
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0: M25, long delays anti-clockwise, two lanes closed due to emergency repairs at junction 27 for the M11, congestion to junction 28 Brook Street, A11 both directions, Hinkston, Cambridgeshire, that's closed due to a police incident between M11 junction 9A and the A505. A4 Bath Road, westbound Cranford, that's closed due to a police incident from Great West Road, Henley's roundabout to the A312 Jolly Wagoners roundabout. And the M4 westbound, all lanes have now been reopened. The accident has been cleared at junction 16 for Swindon West.
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Queen, we will rock you. Before that, Puddle of Mud with Blurry. Planet Rock Breakfast, 6:32 now, Tuesday morning. This is Paul Anthony as our loudest ever summer continues. All this week, giving you the chance to win your way into Made of Stone Festival, Mug Park, Maidstone in Kent, July 17th to the 19th, including camping and parking. Headlined by Saxon, Uriah Heep and the Temperance Movement, plus the likes of the Wild Hearts, A Thousand Horses, Danko Jones, FM, and many more. 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So make sure you do your homework as to the bands and artists appearing at Made of Stone this year, then listen out for two of them back to back. That's your cue to email win@planetrock.com. Once again, with your name, phone number, and where you're from. As Planet Rock's loudest ever summer continues, best of luck. You could be off to Made of Stone, courtesy of Planet Rock. Now, this is new from Jack J. Hutchinson, Soul Believer.

0: Before that, Jack J. Hutchinson, who's also appearing at Made of Stone once again this year. His new song, Soul Believer, on Planet Rock Breakfast. We're on the way after the news at 7 this morning. 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

0: Kiss, Shout It Out Loud. Before that, Dio and Rival Sons on Planet Rock Breakfast. News on the way next at 7. 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
15: The top stories this hour. The Prime Minister says the long-awaited defence investment plan will keep Britain safe and secure long into the future. It's due to be published today. Our reporter Gavin Rutter has more.
16: It's understood £14.5 billion has been set aside, with Sir Keir Starmer saying this will keep Britain safe and secure long into the future. Former Defence Secretary John Healey presumably doesn't agree. He quit the government over this, having argued nearly double was needed. The Conservatives say Keir Starmer's successor needs to cut welfare and give the armed forces more money.
15: A national maternity commissioner is to be appointed in England after calls to drive change in the sector. Baroness Amos's review of NHS services highlights issues such as women not being listened to. Asylum seekers are going to be told they'll have to pay up to £10,000 towards the cost of their accommodation. Home Secretary Siobhan Mahmood is setting out plans that will see them repay money once they start earning. Next, more than 10,000 motorists in Britain were caught driving vehicles considered to be unroadworthy last year. The RAC says they were handed penalty points for issues including defective brakes, tyres or steering. The largest proportion was in Scotland, followed by London, Yorkshire and the Humber, and the West Midlands. And finally, Germany and Netherlands have crashed out of the World Cup. Joe Rawson reports from the US.
17: The major shock of the tournament so far is Germany go out of a World Cup on penalties for the first time in history. It was 1-1 in Boston before Paraguay advanced 4-3 on pens. Germany boss Julian Nagelsmann left questioning his future.
18: Probably we need to do a big change, we will see.
17: An emotional Cody Gakpo got a goal for the Netherlands days after the death of his unborn son, but they lost 3-2 to Morocco on penalties. A 95th minute goal from Gabriel Martinelli saw Brazil advance 2-1 past Japan. We'll hear from England manager Thomas Tuchel ahead of their game against DR Congo later today.
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Good morning, Blackfoot. Before that, Thin Lizzy. Jailbreak on Planet Rock Breakfast. 11 minutes now past 7 o'clock Tuesday morning. This is Paul Anthony. Now, it's been really hot recently. Has cooled down a bit, but it's still warm out there. But forget the hot weather. Think about the cold weather. Think about January 2027. Our 10th anniversary, Planet Rock Winter's End, takes place. Once again, Treco Bay, Porthcawl. It's a four-day event, 28th to the 31st of January next year. 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For more information and your tickets, head to the website planetrock.com/tickets, and we'll start announcing the bands in the coming weeks and months here on Planet Rock.

0: Orbi by a monster's hand on Planet Rock Breakfast UFO. Before that, now you're still listening out as our loudest ever summer continues for two artists or bands back to back appearing at this year's Made of Stone Festival. If you fancy winning your way in, July 17th to the 19th, Maidstone in Kent, camping and parking included. Once again, could be Saxon, maybe with the Wild Hearts, Thousand Horses, maybe with FM, any connotation, but two bands appearing at Made of Stone. When you hear them back to back, email win@planetrock.com with your name, number and where you're from. You'll have until the end of that hour to get your entry in as Planet Rock's loudest ever summer continues.
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7: Travel.
0: M23, northbound, two lanes closed, queuing traffic for a mile due to an accident from Junction 9, Gatwick Airport, to Junction 8 for the M25. M25 anti-clockwise, long delays, two lanes closed due to emergency repairs at Junction 27. M11 congestion to Junction 29, Romford, adding an extra 50 minutes onto your journey this morning. M6 southbound, slow traffic due to an accident now on the hard shoulder at Junction 26, the M58 Oral Interchange, and M6 62 eastbound, two lanes blocked. Slow traffic due to an accident from Junction 25, Brighouse, to Junction 26. M606, Junction 1, Chain Bar.
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Rose Tattoo, Rock and Roll Outlaw. Before that, Europe, Rock the Night on Planet Rock Breakfast, 7:30 now, Tuesday morning. This is Paul Anthony. Time to reveal today's letter for the Planet Rock alphabet. Hopefully you can get involved. It's the letter P today. Which song would you like to hear round about 10 past 8 this morning, beginning with the letter P? Have a think about it and get in touch. Text me, Paul, to 64100, or email me, paul@planetrock.com. Just need to know who you are, where you are, and the song I could possibly play for you, beginning with the letter P. Whilst you're getting in touch, let's play this. A band beginning with the letter P, appearing later this year at Planet Rock Stock. This is new from Parker Barrow.

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0: Tuesday morning, the part of the show where we let someone else choose three songs. This morning, it's the turn of Nick Wilson from Nottingham. Morning, Nick. Thanks for getting in touch. Nick says, Paul, during a recent road trip down the west coast of America, I had a chance to visit and pay my respects to three Leviathans of rock, all sadly missed. In Seattle, my wife and I went to the memorial bench near Kurt Cobain's old house. So could you play, if possible, Man Who Sold the World? Next on the trip was Chris Cornell. Soundgarden got their name from an outdoor public artwork in Seattle by sculptor Douglas Hollis, which is basically 12 organ pipes hanging from pylons on the shores of Lake Washington. Unfortunately, it's been closed to the public since COVID, so we never got to see it, but never mind. It might be an excuse to go back if it opens up again. Any chance you could play Soundgarden's Burden in My Hand? And lastly, but not least, Rainbow Bar and Grill on the Sunset Strip in Los Angeles. What can I say? Everyone made us welcome, spent a few hours there eating, drinking and chatting to the bartenders about the one and only Lemmy Kilmister. Any chance of Motorhead's Killed by Death?

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Nick from Nottingham with his four Leviathans of Rock. There's Soundgarden, Burden in My Hand. Before that, Nirvana, The Man Who Sold the World. One more to go from Motorhead. And if you'd like to choose our three songs, Monday to Friday, just get in touch either through my page at planetrock.com or by emailing me, paul@planetrock.com. Just telling me who you are, where you are, the three songs you'd like to hear and why. Full English does that. Three from your favourite English artist or band. Your four whatever like this, where you morph your selection by linking three songs.

0: Final song for Nick this morning, Motorhead, Killed by Death on Planet Rock Breakfast. News up next then at 8. All the information you need coming up to win on Friday's Make Me a Winner, where we guarantee to give away another £750,000. Around about 10 past 8, could be playing your song beginning with the letter P on the Planet Rock alphabet.
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18: The top stories this hour. A long-awaited plan for defence spending will finally be published later, with Sir Keir Starmer insisting it'll keep the UK safe and secure. It was originally due last year, but was delayed by rows over money. Former Defence Secretary John Healey quit, claiming the funding wasn't enough. Our reporter Gavin Rutter tells us what this plan includes.
19: The Ministry of Defence says the investment plan will focus on ramping up the UK's use of drones and other autonomous weapons, which will be supported by £5 billion. It's understood the total funding package will be worth nearly triple this, but far short of the £28 billion officials have previously said was needed. The Conservatives say the defence investment plan is inadequate, too little, too late.
18: A national maternity commissioner is to be appointed after a review highlighted repeated failures in England's NHS care. Baroness Amos's findings call for urgent change to the way women and families are treated and how concerns are handled killed during pregnancy and labour. More than 450 families and over 9,000 staff contributed. NHS England's head midwife, Kate Brintworth, says improvements are being made, but acknowledges further progress is needed.
14: We're building on the report's findings that we have. We are making sure we're implementing change already, and we are starting to see the changes that we are hoping for.
18: Asylum seekers are going to be told they'll have to pay up to £10,000 towards the cost of their accommodation. Home Secretary Siobhan Mahmood is setting out plans that will see them repay money once they start earning. Shop price inflation held steady at 1.2% in June. Slower food price rises helped offset increases in non-food goods. And Germany have lost a World Cup penalty shootout for the first time ever, as they were shot by Paraguay in the last 32. Spot kicks were also needed to pave the way for Morocco to get to the last 16 after a 1-1 draw with Netherlands. Japan lost 2-1 to Brazil.
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18: Sunny spells and showers mainly in the north and west. Highs at around 23 Celsius. That's the latest. I'm Becky Carhill.
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Black Sabbath, In for the Kill. Before that, Rolling Stones, Tumbling Dice on Planet Rock Breakfast, 10 past 8 now, Tuesday morning. This is Paul Anthony. Time for the Planet Rock alphabet. Today's letter, the letter P. Looking for a song to play. Some great suggestions, as always, this morning. Wanted to Rodge the Dodge in Lancaster, who wants Painkiller from Judas Priest. Morning to Kathy Edwards in Cardiff, after Pretzel Logic from Steely Dan. Planet Caravan, please. Pantera's version, if possible. Nigel Montgomery in Glasgow suggesting that. Morning, Nigel. Morning to Joanne Cartwright in Old Brighton, who wants Pulling Me Under from Dan Byrne. What about Polythene Pam, Beatles? Not heard that on the radio. Julie Parker in Birkenhead coming up with that. Morning to Mark Griffo Griffiths in New Haven, wanting Peace Patrol from Von Hertz and Brothers. But we're going to go with this one today, chosen by John Warwick in Redditch. Morning, John. Thanks for getting in touch. He says, got my tickets. Can't wait for Edfest. Any chance of playing Iron Maiden with Passchendaele?

In a foreign field he lay, lonely soldier, unknown grave. On his dying words he prays,

0: See my spirit on the wind, across the lands beyond the hill. Friend and foe will meet again, those who died at Passchendaele.
1: 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Speaking of tickets, we're giving away all this week tickets to Made of Stone Festival, July 17th to July 19th, including camping and parking. Once again, you're listening out today for two bands appearing at this year's festival. We'll play two songs by two artists or bands back to back sometime today. 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You'll have until the end of that hour to get your entry in, and you can be off to Made of Stone Festival in a matter of weeks, courtesy of Planet Rock, as our loudest ever summer continues.
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1: M25, anti-clockwise, severe delays, two lanes closed, queuing traffic for 12 miles now due to emergency repairs at Junction 27, M11, congestion to Junction 29, Romford. M25 clockwise, two lanes closed and queuing traffic, a car fire just after Junction 7 for the M23. M6 southbound, a lane closed and queuing traffic, an accident from Junction 3, Bedworth bypass from Nuneaton and Coventry to Junction 2, M69. And M62 eastbound, long delays, two lanes closed due to an accident, overturned vehicle from Junction 25, Brighouse to Junction 26, the M606, Junction 1, the chain bar.
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FM, Bad Luck. Before that, Uriah Heep, Easy Living. Yes, you did hear correctly. Thought we'd throw him in early today to throw you off the scent. Didn't work. Planet Rock's Loudest Ever Summer all this week, giving away tickets to Made of Stone Festival, 17th to the 19th of July, Moat Park, Maidstone in Kent. 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You'll have until the end of this hour to get your entry in by emailing win@planetrock.com with your name, number and where you're from. 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Moat Park, Maidstone in Kent. The dates, July 17th to July 19th. It's going to be epic. 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

0: Doug Wood with Drag Racer. Before that, new from Bo Gregory on Planet Rock Breakfast. 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All the info you need to win this Friday on Make Me a Winner, that £750,000. 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

0: Aerosmith with Crazy, before that Foreigner and Within Temptation on Planet Rock Breakfast. 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
17: The top stories this hour. The Prime Minister says the long-awaited defence investment plan will keep Britain safe and secure long into the future. It's due to be published today. Our reporter Gavin Rutter has more.
18: It's understood £14.5 billion has been set aside, with Sir Keir Starmer saying this will keep Britain safe and secure long into the future. Former Defence Secretary John Healey presumably doesn't agree. He quit the government over this, having argued nearly double was needed. The Conservatives say Keir Starmer's successor needs to cut welfare and give the armed forces more money.
17: A national maternity commissioner is to be appointed in England after calls to drive change in the sector. A major review of NHS services highlights issues such as women not being listened to. Health Secretary James Murray says ministers are committed to making changes.
19: Baroness Amos's report really lays bare the scale and depth of those failings.
4: I'm determined that as a government we address those failings. The new maternity commissioner will help hold the system to account, help make sure that the voices of women are there in the heart of government when decisions are taken.
17: Asylum seekers are to be told they'll have to pay up to £10,000 towards the cost of their accommodation. The Home Secretary is setting out plans that will see them repay money once they start earning. New figures show shop price inflation held steady at 1.2% in June. Slower food price rises helped offset increases in non-food goods. And Germany and the Netherlands have crashed out of the World Cup. Joe Rawson reports from the US.
16: The major shock of the tournament so far as Germany go out of a World Cup on penalties for the first time in history. It was 1-1 in Boston before Paraguay advanced 4-3 on pens. Germany boss Julian Nagelsmann left questioning his future.
19: Probably we need to do a big change, we will see.
16: An emotional Cody Gakpo got a goal for the Netherlands days after the death of his unborn son, but they lost 3-2 to Morocco on penalties. A 95th minute goal from Gabriel Martinelli saw Brazil advance 2-1 past Japan. We'll hear from England manager Thomas Tuchel later today.
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17: Sunny spells and showers mainly in the north and west. Highs at around 23 Celsius. That's the latest. I'm Becky Cahill.
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0: Bruce Springsteen, Downbound Train. Before that, Marillion, Punch and Judy, kicking off Tuesday's Planet Rock Years. If you think you know the year and you fancy a mention ahead of 10, text me, Paul to 64100, email me, paul@planetrock.com, or check out today's TV clue. You'll find that on my socials, a show seen for the first time on UK television in January of this year. Just to avoid confusion, a couple of people go for a year and then everyone seems to follow on. So what do you reckon? Loads of clues to come, just in case you're still struggling, including this at the cinema this year.
1: I'm getting out of this jungle dump. I'm fed up to here with this treasure hunt business. Yeah. Ira, you miserable worm, you lied to me. You said she was a city girl, out of her element. Just get her in the map and bring him back. Piece of cake. Piece of cake, my butt. What went wrong? I'll tell you what went wrong.

0: Wasp, I Wanna Be Somebody. Before that, Van Halen, Panama, on today's Planet Rock Years, just ahead of our first batch of mentions of people who've got it right today. Time to reveal our winner of our Made of Stone competition as Planet Rock's loudest ever summer continues. A pair of tickets, including camping and parking for Made of Stone, happening Moat Park, Maidstone in Kent in a matter of weeks, 17th to the 19th of July, including Saxon, Uriah Heep, Temperance Movement, Wild Hearts, Thousand Horses, FM, and many, many more. The draw has taken place. We say well done to Nero G from Peterborough. Well done, Nero. We'll be in touch with all the details and look forward to seeing you at Made of Stone. Keep listening for your chance to win your way in as Planet Rock's loudest ever summer continues. Right, who's got it right? Well done to Joe Williams, getting our year right. Got it with the opening bars of Punch and Judy, currently on the way to Cardiff. Well done to Ian Beddoes, who's got it right as well. Well done, Ian. Spot on with our year. Wasp giving it away. Well done to Pam Silvers, who got it straight away with Marillion. Time for another clue on TV for the first time.
1: Hello. Linda.
2: Hello, David. Where's your wife?
1: Oh, unpacking. Neat little creature. Where's your husband?
2: Oh, Robert, he's in the bar trying to recreate Bournemouth.
1: Perhaps you'd care to join me in a glass of sangria?
2: Oh, I'd love to, David. It's rather nice, isn't
1: it? Oh, I never drink anything else. Well, I'm in Spain. Sangria dos, por favor.
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0: Whitesnake with Gambler, before that Round and Round from Rat on Tuesday's Planet Rock Years. Well done to Paul Anthony Brannan, sat on a beach in a place I can't pronounce, Panama, definitely giving it away for me. Well done to Phil Archer at the second attempt. Well done to Andy Fletcher, who got it again with Van Halen. Well done to you, and well done to David Goldsmith, getting it right today as well. So time for another clue. Let's go back to the cinema.
1: Donnie, one moment. Only run and tell me, Summers, that Mr. Ahmed Foley is here to see...
2: Axel Foley.
1: Axel. Ahmed, Achwell.
2: Axel.
1: Foley is here to see her, his old acquaintance. Donnie, this is covered this up. It's like
2: sorry.
1: The breast of a dog to scrub for the customer. It's not sexy, it's animal.
2: No, it's not sexy at all.
1: May I offer you something to drink? A wine, a cocktail, espresso?
2: No, I'm fine, thank you.

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0: Recorded live at the Hammersmith Odeon release this year, there's MSG on today's Planet Rock Years. Before that, Metallica, For Whom the Bell Tolls. Well done to Chris Simpson, who says, Born in the USA album and my dad's favourite TV show, Duty Free, making it this year. Well done. Speaking of TV shows, Fraggle Rock, shown on TV in the UK for the first time this year.
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0: Deep Purple, Perfect Strangers on Tuesday's Planet Rock Years. Well done to Peter B. Getting it with Metallica. He says, my ears are still ringing from the excellent Metallica show in Cardiff on Sunday. And well done to Ash Lancaster in Manchester, who says, my grandparents listen to Planet Rock every morning from Clandidno. Any chance you can say hello to Jan and Dave and tell them their very clever granddaughter has clocked the year as soon as Panama by Van Halen started. Final clue on telly for the first time.
1: Well, it's great to be here on Saturday Live. Well, it's great to be here on Saturday anyway. I'm here to answer your questions, so fire away, fellas, as I said to the Sixth Fleet yesterday.
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0: Queen wrapping up today's year, 1984. 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Up next after the news at 10, in for Wyatt once again. It's Murray J, including details how you can win on Make Me a Winner. 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
14: The top stories this hour. The Prime Minister is preparing to set out a much-delayed plan to increase defence spending. John Healey quit as Defence Secretary earlier this month, claiming the funding wasn't enough. But Sir Keir Starmer says it will keep Britain safe and secure. Our political correspondent Tom Claiborne has more.
15: The Ministry of Defence says the UK's use of drones and other autonomous weapons will be ramped up and supported through £5 billion. It's understood the total funding package will be worth nearly triple this, but far short of the £28 billion officials have previously said was needed here. The Conservatives say the plan is inadequate and too little too late.
14: A National Maternity Commissioner is to be appointed after a review highlighted repeated failures in England's NHS care. Baroness Amos's findings call for urgent change to the way women and families are treated and how concerns are handled during pregnancy and labour. More than 450 families and over 9,000 staff contributed. NHS England's head midwife Kate Brintworth says improvements are being made, but acknowledges further progress is needed.
16: We're building on the report's findings that we have. We are making sure we're implementing change already, and we are starting to see the changes that we are hoping for. The stillbirth rate is lower. than it has been. We've seen the neonatal death rate come down.
14: Asylum seekers are going to be told they'll have to pay up to £10,000 towards the cost of their accommodation. Home Secretary Siobhan Mahmood is setting out plans that will see them repay money once they start earning. Shop price inflation held steady at 1.2% in June. Slower food price rises helped offset increases in non-food goods. And Germany have lost a World Cup penalty shootout for the first time ever, as they were shot by Paraguay in the last 32. Spot kicks were also needed to pave the way for Morocco to get to the last 16 after a 1-1 draw with Netherlands. Japan lost 2-1 to Brazil.
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14: Sunny spells and showers mainly in the north and west. Highs at around 23 Celsius. That's the latest. I'm Becky Cahill.
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18: Oh, that was a bit of a flat ding. Hello, good morning. This is Murray J. It's just after 10 o'clock. And Make Me a Winner is back with another £750,000 loaded in our account, ready to transfer into yours, we hope, on Friday afternoon. What a start to July that would be. Now, Rosemary was our latest winner. We already know that she was paddling. She got her feet in the paddling pool. She didn't enter until 5 to 5, but was doing something else at the time.
19: I was actually on right nose when I got the call. Wow, it's really spooky.
18: So risking dropping her phone in the water at the same time. But now she's got the money to spend on what she was looking at Rightmove. 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

Pour Some Sugar On Me, Def Leppard, Boston, More Than A Feeling. Good morning, this is Murray J. It's coming out to a 10:15. I hope you're well. Thank you to you if you've just turned on. Thank you to you if you've continued from the breakfast show with Paul. I'm going to lead you now through to the lunch break and into the early afternoon with some of the best rock around. Like this, with some new stuff as well. This is The Warning and Ritual.

0: New music from The Warning, Ritual. Andy, hello there. Sweet talking woman, it's Planet Rock. And congratulations to our latest winner on Planet Rock's loudest ever summer. Nerejus this morning won tickets to Made of Stone Festival, which is running 17th to the 19th of July. Our tickets that you win with us as loudest ever summer also include camping and parking as well. Headlined by Saxon, Uriah Heep, The Temperance Movement and The Wild Hearts, A Thousand Horses, Danko Jones, FM and more as well. And keep listening this week, your chance all week long to win tickets to the best rock across the country. 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

Bad Seamstress Blues, Falling Apart at the Seams, Cinderella, Kiss with Strutter. It's Planet Rock, it's Murray here, and it's not a request show. But if you'd like to get in touch today, I'd love to hear from you. Got something beautiful to show me? Picture on the email to brighten up my shed of rock. It's rather bright around here anyway, but you could brighten it more. Maybe there's a job you're doing you just want to show me. Maybe you just want to say hello and give me a wave. I know it's not a request show, but of course it is after 1 o'clock with the jukebox. So if you know where you're going to be between 1 and 2, we can get a song on for you then. And send it over now, why not, with any other message. 64100 on the text. Start with Murray, murray@planetrock.com on the email. Anything you know, maybe the rest of the world needs to know, you could share today. Oh, there was something we started on yesterday, wasn't it? Famous people in pubs where you least expect to see them. Well, not just in pubs, anywhere. People, this could start something very big. I know this has been done before, but maybe you've got one of those for us. Okay, this is new from the Rolling Stones, In the Stars.

0: Red Hot Chili Peppers, Under the Bridge, and New Rolling Stones, In the Stars. This is Planet Rock, where we've got another one of our pre-sale set up for you. 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So there's Terrorvision and Massive Wagons. And here are the dates. January the 28th, Southampton. London on the 29th. Nottingham Rock City on Saturday the 30th of January. Newcastle on the 1st of February. Glasgow on the 2nd of February. Wolverhampton on the 4th. Manchester on the 5th. Leeds on the 6th. And Bristol on the 7th. That's Terrorvision and Massive Wagons co-headlining. And the pre-sale starts for you because you listen to us from 10 o'clock on Thursday morning. planetrock.com/tickets.
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0: Clockwise on the M25 in Surrey, long delays because of a car fire earlier on, just after junction 7 with the M23. Queues are back to 5, the M26 for 2 miles. East on the M4 in Berkshire, there are 3 lanes closed because of an accident between 6 Slough-Windsor and 5 Langley. And over on Newport's stretch of the M4, we've got a lane blocked because of a broken down lorry at junction 28 through to 27. North on the M6 in Warwickshire, everything's being held temporarily. There's an accident between 3 Nuneaton, Coventry and 4 for Coesel. And eastbound on the M56 Cheshire, slow with a lane closed by an accident just after junction 7 for Bowden.
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0: 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Iron Maiden is coming up to 11 o'clock. Update on the way. Make Me Winners reloaded with £750,000. If you haven't entered since Rosemary won, want a chance of winning this Friday, you do need to enter again, so I'll let you have them details. And we've got music on the way from Bon Jovi and Led Zeppelin. We've got new music on the way from The Damn Truth. And here's your first One Across crew, not for gain, just for the brain, One Across the top of the hour. Left, right, or straight over this junction. One word song title from that. Left, right, or straight over this junction. One word song title. Stay there to hear if you're right.
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15: The top stories this hour. The Chancellor says a new plan for defence spending will see an extra £15 billion going into the armed forces. Rachel Reeves says it's been funded by reprioritising money across government. The much-delayed agreements being published today, including a £5 billion investment in drones. Sir Keir Starmer says the world's more volatile than it has been for decades.
16: We must stand more firmly on our own two feet. We must do what it takes to meet this new world head-on, to keep our country safe and seize the opportunities that come from investing in our sovereign strength.
15: A national maternity commissioner is to be appointed in England after calls to drive change in the sector. Baroness Amos's review of NHS services highlights issues such as women not being listened to. Murderers who kill their partner or ex-partner at home could face an extra 10 years in prison. The Ministry of Justice is looking to strengthen sentencing to tackle violence against women and girls. Currently, most domestic murders result in more lenient punishments. Reporter Alex Rogers explains why.
1: The starting point for most domestic murders is 15 years, and that's because they take place in the home and because a weapon is already likely to be at the scene. But for other murders, where the weapon is taken to the scene with intent, the starting point is 25 years. So this is the government looking to close that 10-year gap.
15: £1.6 billion is sitting in forgotten child trust funds. Banks and building societies say they're joining forces with the government to reunite people with 750,000 unclaimed accounts. And Sweden head coach Graham Potter is urging his players to believe they can knock out France at the World Cup tonight.
17: In football, certainly in one-off games, anything's possible. Just as you know that you can lose to any team if you're not right, you have to have the belief that you can win.
15: The teams meet in New York with France big favourites, but wary that European giants are falling. Germany and the Netherlands have both been eliminated in penalty shootouts overnight by Paraguay and Morocco.
12: 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Weather.
15: Sunny spells and showers mainly in the north and west. Highs at around 23 Celsius. That's the latest. I'm Becky Carhill.
18: Are you having some fun out there?
12: 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Where rock lives.

Going to California from Led Zeppelin. One before that was the one across the top of the hour clue. Not for gain, just for the brain. Just before 11, I said to you, one word song title from this. Left, right, or straight over this junction. I thought that's quite clever. Left, right, or straight over this junction. Did you work out I was going to play Cream's Crossroads? I'll do another one just before midday. Right now, I've got new rock for you from The Damn Truth. This is The Willow.

0: Faith No More, We Care A Lot, The Damn Truth with The Willow. This is Planet Rock, it's Murray on, with the jukebox on between 1 and 2. Want one on? 64100 on the text. 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Murray@planetrock.com on the email. Darren's on today with a 2 for Tuesday. 2 for Tuesday, just after 3. Then it's Graham's Rock Block. Graham from Heckmondwike. Now we're playing the Rock Block game. Darren sends me some information regarding the Rock Block, but redacts out the actual reason. If there's a theme or not, I can't see. But I do see some of the songs, and I can see Pat Benatar, Shadows of the Night. I can see Moody Blues, Nights in White Satin. And I see Muse, Nights of Cydonia. Could be a theme there, though one night there is different from the other two. But then it throws it when Don't Talk to Strangers, Dio, pops up. There you go. But they're all good songs, you see. That's a reason to listen on its own. And that's on at 6 o'clock. Graham from Heckmondwike's Rock Block. Danny Bowes tonight, including Bowes Nose and the Pocket Money Pick from 7. Joe Elliott at 9. It's the All-Star lineup on a Tuesday evening. And then the late selection with Steve Priestley from 10.
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Metallica's Fade to Black. Just reading about Metallica on our Facebook page at Planet Rock Radio, and we now know that Sunday night was officially the biggest ever live music event ever held in Wales. From Metallica's attendance on Sunday evening, James, Lars, Robert and Kirk's sensational show in the Welsh capital was watched by a record-breaking 76,000 fans. Before that, it was 75,000 people. I'm thinking, should I pause here and see if you want to spend a few minutes guessing who it was before? I'll do it. 75,000 before was Ed Sheeran. And prior to that, 13 years prior to that, it was U2 with 73,354. But at the top of the pile now, 76,000 fans, Metallica. Okay, there's also actually some music news updates, including Metallica, coming up a bit later on. In our music news at midday, about the £20,000 they donated to a local food bank. More on that. I'm trying to see what else is in the music news for you there. Robin Trower. Some details on the Robin Trower tour and a bit of Nightwish news as well. All coming up in music news just after midday.

0: Since You're Gone, Cars, Planet Rock. Happy birthday, 77th birthday to Andy Scott from Sweet. There's a little birthday post there, a happy birthday post on our Facebook page. Yesterday it was Ian Pace, 78. Maybe you know somebody who's got a birthday today and you want to get them a request on today at lunchtime. We could do that a bit like we do at the weekend, really. Jukebox request between 1 and 2 today, 64100 on the text. 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On the email, they're on from 1.
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0: Boulevard of Broken Dreams from Hanoi Rocks. It's coming up to midday, stepping into the afternoon very soon. We've got Chicken Foot and Asia on the way. We've got new music from Airborne on the way and a two-word song title to guess at here. Our next One Across, the top of the hour clue. One Across, not for gain, just for the brain. A criticised demographic. A criticised demographic. Two-word song title from that coming up soon.
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16: The top stories this hour. Sir Keir Starmer's announced road and energy projects will be scrapped to help fund a £15 billion boost for defence spending. The government's setting out an investment plan which has been much delayed. Money will go towards unmanned planes and boats, as well as long-range missiles. The Prime Minister says he's taken necessary choices, but issued a warning to the military.
17: In the past, defence spending has sometimes been seen as a bottomless pit. People see the money going in, but they don't feel the benefits. So this time must be different. We can't just spend more. We've got to spend better.
16: Critics say the plan's too little, too late. Campaign groups have hit out at the findings and recommendations of a review into NHS maternity failings in England. The report, led by Baroness Amos, proposes the appointment of a national commissioner to drive change. However, the Maternity Safety Alliance, which speaks for bereaved families, is pushing for a public inquiry. Emily Barley is its co-founder.
18: I think we deserve the truth of why our babies have died. If this investigation and its recommendations are implemented, it's misdiagnosing the problem, it's not gripping the full range of issues, and my fear that actually this will make things worse.
16: Asylum seekers are to be told they'll have to pay up to £10,000 towards the cost of their accommodation. The Home Secretary wants them to repay money once they start earning. A man's been charged with attempted murder following disorder in Belfast earlier this month. The 29-year-old's also accused of arson after homes and a glider bus were set on fire. And Sweden's head coach Graham Potter's urging his players to believe they can knock out France at the World Cup tonight.
19: In football, certainly in one-off games, anything's possible. You have to have the belief, you have to just as you know that you can lose to any team if you're not right, you have to have the belief that you can win on the day.
16: The teams meet in New York with France's big favourites, but wary that European giants have been falling. Germany and the Netherlands have both been eliminated.
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20: Sunny spells and showers mainly in the north and west. Highs at around 23 Celsius. That's the latest. I'm Becky Carhill.
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21: Metallica have donated £20,000 to a Cardiff food bank via their charitable foundation All Within My Hands prior to their sold-out concert at Cardiff Principality Stadium on Sunday. This is enough money to buy 9,000 meals for people struggling in the city. Metallica's generous donation to the Cardiff food bank came just 2 weeks after the charity launched a social media appeal as their warehouse was nearly empty. Robin Trower has revealed Jack J. Hutchinson as special guest for his upcoming tour later this year. The blues rock legend kicks off in Sunderland on the 31st of August, finishing up in London on the 5th of September. Tickets are on sale now at planetrock.com/tickets. And finally, Nightwish singer Flor Jansen has announced her first ever UK solo show. The vocalist will play London's Electric Ballroom on Saturday the 16th of January as part of the Hydrus tour. Tickets go on sale at 11 a.m. tomorrow. And that's music news on Planet Rock.
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0: Okay, latest winner, Rosemary, left it until 5 to 5 before entering, then sat by the pool with a phone in her hand and nearly dropped it.
22: Oh, I nearly dropped the blooming phone. I've got my feet in a paddling pool.
0: Nearly dropped it and nearly said goodbye to £750,000 because I'm certain she would have lost the call. 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Over 18s only. Lines close at 5 on Friday. We're going to hand over the lot straight after the call again. 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

trick, if you want my love, one before was One Across. I said to you just before midday, criticised demographic. A criticised demographic. Two word song title from that. Did you work out I was going to play The Who and My Generation? It's 12 minutes past 12 and this is Airborne with Alive After Death.

0: Airborne's Alive After Death, last plane out in Asia there. Only time will tell. This is Planet Rock, where it is in the shed here. It is currently 26.6 degrees. Cooler outside. Cooler outside. It is 21 degrees outside. And on the 28th to the 31st of January, well, it'll still be warm in here. I don't think it'll be 27 degrees, but it'd probably be about 19 or 20. But outside, very different, because it will be winter's end. And it's the 10th anniversary this year. Treco Bay again, the holiday park there. 4-day event from the 28th to the 31st of January next year. And now the accommodation and weekend tickets are on sale. 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

Jail Baby from The Cult. That's Edie, Chicken Foot, Oh Yeah. Coming up after the jukebox at 1, at 2, it is Darren Reddick, and it being a Tuesday, it's a 2 for Tuesday day after 3. Following, I wonder, it's possible, could be, but not definitely, 2 from Made of Stone Festival. Maybe. I'm not saying it's a definite because it's nothing to do with me, but 2 from Made of Stone's lineup we are looking for or listening for this week. Congratulations to Nerejus, our winner this morning on The Breakfast Show with Paul. All this week, it's tickets to Made of Stone, 17th to the 19th of July. I nearly said this month, but that's tomorrow, isn't it? Camping and parking included, and it's going to be headlined by Saxon, Uriah Heep and the Temperance Movement, with the Wild Hearts, 1,000 Horses, Danko Jones, FM and more as well. So keep listening for your tickets or your chance to win tickets as part of our loudest ever summer. This week we're listening out for pairs of songs from 2 performing Made of Stone artists. 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

0: Tom Petty and the Heartbreakers. And I need to know what you want to hear between 1 and 2 on the jukebox coming up. 64100 on the text. 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Murray at planetrock.com on the email. What can I play for you? And remember, an hour's worth at 6 o'clock. Maybe you want to go for the long one, the rock block. It is tonight. Graham from Heckmondwike. What do we know about Heckmondwike? Well, it's a historic market town in West Yorkshire, situated about 9 miles southwest of Leeds and 3 miles northwest of Dewsbury, part of the heavy woolen district, and widely known for the Heckmondwike Grammar School, one of the top performing state selective schools in the north of England. Town centre features a central green and prominent 1863 clock tower erected to celebrate the marriage of the Prince of Wales, and is the headquarters there of Heckmondwike FB, a leading UK manufacturer of commercial fibre bonded carpets. As they said earlier on in the opening bit of that, the heavy woolen district. And anyway, back to Graham, who's picked, and I don't know the theme here, if there is one, or even if there is one at all, but Pat Benatar's Shadows of the Night, Nights in White Satin, Moody Blues, and Muse, I know a different sort, but Knights of Cydonia. So could be a theme there, but there are others with nothing to do with night and day mixed in as well, like Dio's Don't Talk to Strangers, unless you can weave it in, heavy woolen district, into a link that links with nights, maybe. Rock Block's on between 6 and 7 tonight. Jukebox is on at 1.
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0: M1 northbound in Bedfordshire, everything's being held temporarily because of an accident between Junction 11, Dunstable South, and Junction 11A, Dunstable Luton North. Queues on the other side because of onlookers. Westbound on the M4 at Newport, got 2 lanes closed for recovery work. There's an accident there, westbound at Junction 25. M62 westbound West Yorkshire, that's partly blocked because of an accident at Junction 23 for Huddersfield. Queues are back to Junction 25 for Brighouse. And anti-clockwise on the M25, long delays, there's two lanes closed because of a broken down lorry that's stopped between Junction 28 Brentwood, the Brook Street roundabout, and Junction 27 with the M11.
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Hey, this is Paul Anthony, back on Planet Rock Breakfast tomorrow morning from 6, when Roger from Banbury will be choosing 3 songs all related to girls' names. I'll have the Planet Rock alphabet, the Planet Rock years too. It really is the only way to wake up, so why not join me from 6 tomorrow morning on Planet Rock Breakfast.

0: the man from Neil Young within the Temptation. I am coming up to 1 o'clock. Is that your lunch break? Want to get a song on? Make your lunch break go. No, I was going to say make your lunch break go a bit quicker. You don't want it to go too quick, do you? 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
11: The top stories this hour. Keir Starmer's announced road and energy projects will be scrapped to help fund a £15 billion boost for defence spending. The government's setting out an investment plan, which has been much delayed. Money will go towards unmanned planes and boats, as well as long-range missiles. The Prime Minister says he's taken necessary choices, but issued a warning to the military.
12: In the past, defence spending has sometimes been seen as a bottomless pit. People see the money going in, but they don't feel the benefits. So this time must be different. We can't just spend more, we've got to spend better.
11: Former soldier and independent unionist MLA Doug Beattie thinks the plan focuses too much on technology.
13: What it doesn't seem to do is focused on people. It's talking about £5 billion for drones, that is necessary, but who's going to operate these drones? There's no plan for the people.
11: A national review's warned maternity care in England's failing families, with women repeatedly not being listened to. Baroness Amos has investigated services across the country. Our reporter Amelia Sammons has more.
14: Avoidable harm, racism and repeated failings are some of the themes Baroness Amos has found in more than 9,500 pieces of evidence. She's spoken to staff, leaders and families since last September. Her recommendations include a new National Maternity and Neonatal Commissioner to help redesign the entire system. Baroness Amos says women, babies and families deserve care that's safe, compassionate and fair.
11: People who kill a partner or ex-partner at home with a knife or other weapon could face an extra 10 years in prison. The increase follows a 7-year campaign by mothers of victims for a change in the minimum sentence for domestic murder. And 7-time women's singles champion Serena Williams returns to Wimbledon for the first time in 4 years today. She's last up on centre court, taking on Australian Maya Joint.
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11: Rain affecting northern and western areas. Outbreaks will be heavy and a chance of thunder. Elsewhere mostly cloudy. That's the latest. I'm Alex Richardson.
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0: Okay, jukebox request coming up in just a second. Rosemary on Friday was taking a chance because while waiting for the call from Gemma, she got a phone in her hand over the edge of the pool. That was after entering just 5 minutes before the lines closed, but must have sensed something because was already looking for a new house.
9: I was actually on Rightmove when I got the call. Oh, it's really spooky.
0: You need Rosemary's luck. That's what you need. £750,000 could be yours on Friday. 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Over 18s only. Lines close at 5 on Friday. 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You never know, eh? Rosemary knew. She knew. 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

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You don't have to be on your lunch break. Kaz is in Tynemouth in Devon with a very short message just saying I'd like to hear something by Great White today.

DIY from Peter Gabriel for Cat in Tynemouth. Great White before that. 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And Matty is next. Hope you're well. Need some mighty massive wagons on your jukebox if possible. Out here block paving, very tedious, so need a banger by them. One of these, please. Well, Matty sent a list and this is on it.

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On the email, off to Skipton in Yorkshire. And Andy Pickle says, please could you play Tears of a Dragon by the almighty Bruce Dickinson. Off to see Maiden at Nebworth. And can't wait, old pal.

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Blackberry Smoke, Pretty Little Lie, Tears of a Dragon, Bruce Dickinson. It's the Jukebox. Sue in Leeds is next. Hello. Hello, Murray. Thank you for the great song so far. I love the shoe. Please could you add to the list of great songs by playing Cozy Pals' Na Na Na.

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Planet Rock's Jukebox, where you pick the songs weekdays between 1 and 2. Andrew's with his dad in Northwich, Cheshire, and wants this song on to set them up for Workday Part 2 and get them going on the rest of the afternoon. Dio's Holy Diver.

0: That's it. Adrian and his son Andrew all set up for the rest of the afternoon now, made even better by listening to Darren and the great stuff he's going to play as well. I'm here tomorrow from 10. Darren's on next after 2.
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15: Hi, I'm Rob Lowe, actor, podcaster, but most importantly, American. 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
18: The top story is this hour. Sir Keir Starmer's announced what he's called game-changing investments in Britain's armed forces, but is shelving road and energy projects to help pay for it. An extra £15 billion will be spent future-proofing the armed forces. Our political correspondent Tom Claiborne has more.
19: Money's been a contentious issue at the heart of this long-awaited defence investment plan, with two ministers quitting the government, arguing an extra £28 billion is needed to keep the country safe. But Starmer says this package is the right one for the future.
20: And we're backing this by putting in more than £5 billion into drones and autonomous weapons.
19: The Conservatives say this plan isn't worth the paper it's written on, and welfare needs cutting to create more money.
18: Families say they feel betrayed by a major review into NHS maternity services in England. It concludes urgent reforms needed after a series of failings. They included women not being listened to, embedded racism and discrimination. Report author Baroness Amos says she hopes the recommendations will lead to long-term change.
21: It's important to talk to everybody, because you can't change the system if you don't have the voices of the women and families at the heart of what you're seeking to do, but also bring the people on side who are going to have to work to deliver the change.
18: The government's to appoint a national maternity commissioner. People who kill a partner or ex-partner at home with a knife or other weapon could face an extra 10 years in prison. The increase follows a seven-year campaign by mothers of victims for a change in the minimum sentence for domestic murder. Warnings for thunderstorms and rain have been issued for parts of the UK before temperatures could reach 30 degrees again by the weekend. Large parts of Northern Ireland and central Scotland will see the most of the wet weather. And cows are causing problems for thousands of train passengers this afternoon. The herds wandered onto the West Coast mainline in Staffordshire, causing delays and cancellations.
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18: Rain affecting northern and western areas. Outbreaks will be heavy and a chance of thunder. Elsewhere mostly cloudy. That's the latest. I'm Alex Richardson.
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0: Metallica have donated £20,000 to a Cardiff food bank via their charitable foundation All Within My Hands prior to their sold-out concert at Cardiff Principality Stadium on Sunday. This is enough money to buy 9,000 meals for people struggling in the city. Metallica's generous donation to the Cardiff food bank came just 2 weeks after the charity launched a social media appeal as their warehouse was nearly empty. Robin Trower has revealed Jack J. Hutchinson as special guest for his upcoming tour later this year. The blues rock legend kicks off in Sunderland on the 31st of August, finishing up in London on the 5th of September. Tickets are on sale now at planetrock.com/tickets. And finally, Nightwish singer Floor Jansen has announced her first ever UK solo show. The vocalist will play London's Electric Ballroom on Saturday the 16th of January as part of the Hydrus tour. Tickets go on sale at 11 a.m. tomorrow. And that's music news on Planet Rock.
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Well, I do like a little squeeze box where you can squeeze it in. That's Aerosmith and What It Takes. All Along the Watchtower, some Jimi Hendrix. Before that, you got it on Planet Rock. I'm Darren Reddick, coming to you from the Growlery in deepest, darkest Surrey. Congratulations to Nero G from Peterborough, who won a pair of tickets to the Made of Stone Festival as part of Planet Rock's Loudest Ever Summer. We've got more tickets to give away. Made of Stone Festival happening July 17th to the 19th. The pairs of tickets include camping and parking. The festival itself is headlined by Saxon, Uriah Heep, the Temperance Movement, and then you're going to get sets from the Wild Hearts, Danko Jones, and lots more besides. So keep listening out for a pair of songs from two performing Made of Stone artists. When you hear them, email your name, your phone number, and where you're from to win at planetrock.com, and you have until the end of that hour to get your entry in. So I've got some sweet coming up in just a couple of minutes' time after new music from Ricky Warwick. This is Fire and Vengeance.

0: Andy Scott's birthday today. Happy birthday to him. We love him. He's done a lot of stuff with us here on Planet Rock. That's Sweet and Heartbreak today. Coming up very shortly, I've got a new one from Robert John and the Wreck, and a song that I think has one of the greatest outros ever. It's not even so much of an outro as a finish of the song, courtesy of John Mellencamp.
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great way to finish the song. Well done, John Mellencamp. Lonely Old Night on Planet Rock. We're gearing up towards winter's end. We have to start getting these things organized now. They don't just happen by themselves. So, you know, we're including you in it as we go along. It's the 10th anniversary of Planet Rock's Winter's End Festival. In 2027, we're back at Treco Bay Holiday Park. 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And on July 23rd, I think it is, we'll start making announcements of what bands are playing. Let's play something in the meantime from a band that has played at Winter's End Festival. They played in 2024. It's brand new from Robert John and the Wreck. This is called Arroyo.

0: Pearl Jam, Jeremy, on Planet Rock. Don't forget, Eddie Vedder was a bit of a maniac, certainly when he was younger. I mean, he's just wired differently, and that's how we want our rock stars. He was swinging his mic around on its cable, and it got stuck in the rafters up on the truss, and he climbed up at Pink Pop in 1992. He actually climbed up there. There's video of this, and if you look at the pictures, you're like, what the heck is he doing? That could have been it. Had he fallen, that could have been it, but he climbed up, untangled his microphone and climb back down again. But yeah, we like our rock stars a little bit kooky.
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0: M1 southbound Northamptonshire. There's queuing traffic due to an earlier accident between Junction 15, the A45 for Northampton, and Newport Pagnell services. Staying on the M1, Bedfordshire this time northbound. One lane's closed due to recovery work following a broken down van. Between Junction 10 for the Luton Airport Spur Road and Junction 11 for Dunstable South and Luton. Congestion's back to Junction 8 for Hemel Hempstead. And the M11 southbound in Essex, the exit slip road to the M25 anti-clockwise towards Heathrow is closed. There's queuing traffic due to emergency repairs at Junction 6 for the M25.
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Hey, this is Paul Anthony, back on Planet Rock Breakfast tomorrow morning from 6, when Roger from Banbury will be choosing 3 songs all related to girls' names. I'll have the Planet Rock alphabet, the Planet Rock years too. It really is the only way to wake up, so why not join me from 6 tomorrow morning on Planet Rock Breakfast.

0: Corey Taylor and beyond here on Planet Rock, where very shortly I will tell you everything you need to know about how you could end the week 750,000 pounds richer. And it being Tuesday, and all we've got are Tuesday twofer, several people's having birthdays this week. Who are we going to land on? We already said happy birthday to Andy Scott, so it ain't going to be two from Sweet. But who else? Who else? Have a think about it. See if you can figure it out before we actually get there. I'll throw in some Motley Crue and Derek and the Dominoes as well. After the news.
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14: The top story is this hour. The Prime Minister says new defence funding will create more jobs and make the army 10 times more lethal. Our political correspondent Tom Claiborne has more.
15: Starmer says this plan will harness cutting-edge technology on every front, with this extra cash being put into producing more drones and fighter jets and taking the total military budget over the next 4 years to nearly £300 billion. But the PM says it's not just about spending more.
16: We've got to spend better. That includes driving real reforms within the Ministry of Defence to get greater value from our investment.
15: Opposition parties say this doesn't go far enough.
14: A national review's warned maternity care in England's failing families, with women repeatedly not being listened to. Baroness Amos has investigated services across the country. Our reporter Amelia Sammons has more.
17: Avoidable harm, racism and repeated failings are some of the themes Baroness Amos has found in more than 9,500 pieces of evidence. She's spoken to staff, leaders and families since last September. Her recommendations include a new National Maternity and Neonatal Commissioner to help redesign the entire system. Baroness Amos says women, babies and families deserve care that's safe, compassionate and fair.
14: A child died after being pulled out of open water at London's Royal Victoria Dock. Emergency services were called yesterday afternoon. The boy, believed to be 13, was recovered by first responders. Monaco's chief prosecutor says a blast at a residential building where three people were injured isn't being treated as terrorism. A Ukrainian tycoon's reported to be among those hurt by the makeshift bomb. And there's finally been some British success at Wimbledon, with Katie Swan progressing to round two. She considered retiring from the sport 2 years ago because of an injury. She's delighted with how she's fought her way back.
5: I'm extremely grateful to the All England Club for giving me this opportunity, and I would also say I'm proud of myself for putting myself in a position to get back to this point.
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14: Rain affecting northern and western areas. Outbreaks will be heavy and a chance of thunder. Elsewhere mostly cloudy. That's the latest. I'm Alex Richardson.
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0: How would you like to bring home £750,000 this Friday? You could. You can join the winning 750K team and our latest winner, Rosemary, who was enjoying the heat wave last week when she got the call.
7: Oh, I nearly dropped the blooming phone. I've got my feet in a packing pot.
0: Yeah, that was a close call. 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

Seagulls, Derek and the Dominoes, and Layla on Planet Rock. Motley Crue before that with Girls, Girls, Girls. I'm Darren Reddick with you till 7 o'clock this evening. It is Tuesday, and every Tuesday at this time we do our Tuesday 2 for a double shot of songs by one band, one artist, and in this case, I'm going to celebrate Stephen Piercy, lead singer for Rat, who's celebrating this week. So let's do two from them. One you know, one you might not know.

0: There's our Tuesday twofer of songs from Rat. In honor of Stephen Piercy's birthday, celebrating on Friday. Happy birthday, Stephen, for then. Other people celebrating this week, Ian Pace, Don Dokken, Phil Anselmo, Yngwie Malmsteen, Andy Scott, Roddy Bottom from Faith No More, Debbie Harry, just cause, Post Malone, Mark Slafter, Slaughter, and John Waite, all celebrating birthdays this week. If it's your birthday, let me know. Not just today, not just on a Tuesday, any day, that's open to you. It's Darren at planetrock.com, and I will say happy birthday to you on Planet Rock. Now, in a couple of minutes' time, I've got something epic from Don Henley, and no, it's not the Boys of Summer, it's something else.
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0: M11 southbound in Essex. The exit slip road to the M25 anti-clockwise towards Heathrow is closed. There's queuing traffic due to emergency repairs at Junction 6 for the M25. Near Newport, the M4 westbound has queuing traffic due to an earlier obstruction on the road. Between Junction 25 for Carleon and Junction 25A for Newport and Cumbran. Congestion's back to Junction 24 for Caldera. Staying on the M4 eastbound in Wiltshire, all traffic's being temporarily held. Traffic is stationary due to an accident between Junction 16 for Swindon West and Junction 15, the A419, for Swindon East.
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0: Ozzy, Mama, I'm Coming Home. That's a song that we do in the Lee Aaron Band, actually. And if you want to come and check us out this Saturday, we're actually playing at the Frimley Green Club. That's actually got a stage. A lot of the places we play don't even have a stage, but that one does. That one does. It'd be lovely to see you there. Now, if I were to ask you what all these things have in common, Bruce Springsteen's Downbound Train, Van Halen's Panama, Romancing the Stone, Rats Round and Round, we just had some Rat, Whitesnake's Gambler, what would you say? Yeah? Okay. It's part of the Planet Rock years, all music and memories from the same year, which also, all those things I just mentioned, happened the same year as Beverly Hills Cop and this classic scene.
1: Don't I? One moment. Don't run and tell me, Summers, that Mr. Ahmed Foley is here to see...
2: Axel Foley.
1: Axel. Ahmed, Achwell.
2: Axel.
1: Foley is here to see her. These are all the queens. Donnie, this is...
2: Cover this up.
1: It's like the breast of a dog to scrub for the customer. It's not sexy. It's animal.
2: No, it's not sexy.

0: the unmistakable bass tones of Pino Palladino on that track, Don Henley and Sunset Grill, from his album Building the Perfect Beast. Now, where have I heard that before? Yeah, that came out the same year as Beverly Hills Cop, and that singer says, that's not sexy, it's animal. Brilliant. Use that at your next party. What year was it? 1984. 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Weekday mornings at 9, we've got the Planet Rock Years. It's an hour of that kind of thing. Music memories, hijinks, and shenanigans on the Planet Rock Breakfast Show with Paul. Do check it out. Keep it here, though, for now. We've got Ghost covering Genesis in just a couple of minutes.
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Ghost covering Genesis's Jesus He Knows Me on Planet Rock. Happy birthday for Thursday to Amy from Northwich, who emailed me. She said, I've got a big birthday on Thursday. Give me a shout-out. Well, I'm giving you a shout-out now because the problem with doing this in advance is that two things can happen. One, I might forget. And two, if I don't forget and I say it, 9 times out of 10, you won't be listening. Trust me, I've been doing this job a long time. So I'm going to say happy birthday now, Amy. You have a great week, and remember to hydrate. This is Planet Rock with Kansas.

0: The Bruce and Cover Me on Planet Rock on a Tuesday afternoon. How's yours going? It's quite delightful down here in deepest, darkest Surrey. It's like perfect temperature. I'm actually not looking forward to the weather getting hot again. I'd like a little respite, if you don't mind. Now, how would you spend £750,000? I bet you can think of a lot of ways to do that. I'll tell you how you can win it, so let's go one step at a time. After I've told you that, I'm going to play three tunes by three bands that if you were to mash them up, they could name themselves Lead, Deaf, and Deep.
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21: The top stories this hour. The government's scrapping some road and energy projects to help put an extra £15 billion into defence. Those deemed not immediately vital will go, but frontline budgets won't be affected by this. Our political correspondent Tom Claiborne has more.
22: A third of this money will go towards developing the military's use of drones and new technologies.
23: It will make the British people safer. It focuses our resources squarely on the readiness of our armed forces.
22: Sir Keir Starmer there, but not everyone's happy, with two defence ministers resigning over this weeks ago, saying nearly double this money's needed to keep the country safe. While opposition parties say it's all too little too late, but Defence Secretary Dan Jarvis disagrees.
24: I have taken the decision to reprioritise a further billion within the plan to ensure that it better reflects the way that war is waged today.
21: The Health Secretary, James Murray, says a review into England's maternity care has to be a watershed moment. Treating racism as a safety issue and greater transparency and accountability are among the report's recommendations. The government's also looking to appoint a maternity commissioner. Mahmouda Dukes, a solicitor representing affected families in Leicester, one of 12 areas, as part of the investigation.
25: The system is clearly broken down, and unless they see action and accountability,
0: they feel that these are just words again.
21: University Hospitals of Leicester NHS Trust has told families it's deeply sorry and is taking action. The ringleader of the Rochdale grooming gang is set to be released from prison this week and can't be deported. Shabir Ahmed was jailed in 2012 for offences against young girls. The rules under the Immigration Act mean he can't be sent back to Pakistan. He'll be released on licence under strict conditions, including an exclusion zone around Rochdale. And warnings for thunderstorms and rain have been issued for parts of the UK before temperatures could reach 30 degrees by the weekend.
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21: Showers will continue into the evening, some quite heavy, becoming dry towards midnight with clear spells too. That's the latest. I'm Alex Richardson.
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7: Metallica have donated £20,000 to a Cardiff food bank via their charitable foundation All Within My Hands prior to their sold-out concert at Cardiff Principality Stadium on Sunday. This is enough money to buy 9,000 meals for people struggling in the city. Metallica's generous donation to the Cardiff food bank came just 2 weeks after the charity launched a social media appeal as their warehouse was nearly empty. Robin Trower has revealed Jack J. Hutchinson as special guest for his upcoming tour later this year. The blues rock legend kicks off in Sunderland on the 31st of August, finishing up in London on the 5th of September. Tickets are on sale now at planetrock.com/tickets. And finally, Nightwish singer Floor Jansen has announced her first ever UK solo show. The vocalist will play London's Electric Ballroom on Saturday the 16th of January as part of the High Tris Tour. Tickets go on sale at 11 a.m. tomorrow. And that's music news on Planet Rock.
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Def Leppard bringing on the Heartbreak on Planet Rock, and Led Zeppelin before that with Rock and Roll. Two bands that made being semi-literate made it cool, I guess. I'm Darren Reddick, coming to you from the Growlery in deepest, darkest Surrey, with you till 7 o'clock this evening. And 9 o'clock this evening, actually, you can hear Joe Elliott do his own show here on Planet Rock. He's got music from Sweet Savage. Yeah, that's so Joe. I've never heard of him either, but well, he's got Sweet Savage in there. He's going to play some Jet, some sensational Alex Harvey band, and a bunch of other great stuff. And he'll tell you stories that only Joe could tell you. So tune in for Joe Elliott's show here on Planet Rock tonight at 9 o'clock, right after Danny Bowe's show. Now, if I was really agile and clever and could bend myself in certain ways, I'd say we had a show featuring somebody from Deep Purple, but we don't. But what we do have is new music from them, from their forthcoming Splat album. This is a song called Arrogant Boy. Deep Purple.

0: Some good meat and potatoes, Canadian rock and roll right there. Bachman Turner Overdrive and Let It Ride. Deep Purple before that with new music, Arrogant Boy. You got it on Planet Rock. And, well, let's take another visit to Canada in just a couple of minutes' time. This time with a three-piece band. Stand by.
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14: Travel.
0: The M11 southbound in Essex, the exit slip road to the M25 anti-clockwise is partially blocked. There's queuing traffic due to emergency road surface repairs at Junction 6 for the M25. Speaking of the M25 anti-clockwise in Surrey, the entry slip road at Junction 9 is closed. There's slow traffic due to a shed load at Junction 9. That's the A243 for Leatherhead. And the M56 eastbound in Cheshire is partially blocked. There's slow traffic due to an obstruction on the road between Junction 10, the A49 for Stretton, and Junction 9, the M6 Lim Interchange.
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cannot wait to see them in 2027. I've got my ticket. I might get another ticket. I've never gone to see anybody, any band, on more than one date on any one tour. I think I might make an exception this year, or next year, I should say. Rush and the Big Money, very much looking forward to seeing Annika Niles playing the drums. Everything I see of her, she looks just absolutely phenomenal. Cannot wait. The other thing I can't wait for is Winter's End. It's a good festival, and we're getting it all organized right now. I don't even know who's playing at it, so don't ask me. However, we do have all of the sort of scaffolding up and ready to go. It's the 10th anniversary of Planet Rock's Winter's End back at Treco Bay Holiday Park, because we like it there. It all works very smoothly, and the food's good, and you can walk down to the beach and stuff. The event itself is 4 days, from the 28th to the 31st of January. Accommodation and weekend tickets are on sale now, and there's an early bird offer of a free Planet Rock Winter's End 10th anniversary beer glass for each person who books before July the 22nd. All the information and tickets are at planetrock.com, and I believe on July the 23rd, we'll start announcing bands. But don't quote me on that. Don't tell John I said that. He'll come after me. All right, so keep it to yourself. Here's some friends of Rush, particularly Geddy Lee. Geddy Lee and Dave Grohl's moms became really good friends late in their lives. This is Long Road to Ruin, The Foos.

0: YNT, Summertime Girls on Planet Rock, a song that inspired one record executive to actually kick the cassette across a park. He hated the demo so much. We need more stories like that. This is Planet Rock, Cheap Trick coming up.
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Hey, this is Paul Anthony, back on Planet Rock Breakfast tomorrow morning from 6, when Roger from Banbury will be choosing 3 songs all related to girls' names. I'll have the Planet Rock alphabet, the Planet Rock years too. It really is the only way to wake up, so why not join me from 6 tomorrow morning on Planet Rock Breakfast.

0: Tremonti, and tomorrow we will fail. See, thinking about the Blackbird Festival, I don't know what's going to happen. I have no idea. But, I mean, there are so many offshoots of the guys in Alter Bridge. So you could have Tremonti, for example, as the headline act. You could technically, I guess, argue that Slash with Miles Kennedy could do it, or any number. I have no idea. I'm just spitballing here. So sounds like it was a great success, and I'm looking forward to welcoming it back, and hopefully I'll get out there next time because it sounded like it was awesome. This is Planet Rock. Meatloaf, The Doors on the way, and I'll tell you how you could end the week significantly wealthier.
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0: Can I have another Oreo?
1: Squishmallow squad, get us underway. Oh, strong header from Maui. Straight to Boyle on the wing. Here comes Gordon. It's a goal!
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9: The top story is this hour. The Defence Secretary says every government department's making cuts to help fund the new spending plan. £15 billion is going towards modernising the armed forces, which also promises to create thousands of jobs. Our political correspondent Tom Claiborne has more.
10: Dan Jarvis says this change is overdue and will keep people safe.
11: Britain needs a flexible, hybrid, integrated, high-low force.
10: But the outgoing Prime Minister admits even a watered-down budget comes at a cost.
12: Some capital projects, for example on roads and energy, which are important but not immediately vital, will no longer go ahead.
10: Well, James Cartledge of the Conservatives says the plan is not worth the paper it's written on.
13: The Chief of the Defence Staff said he needed £28 billion to fund the armed forces over the next 4 years. This plan is barely half that requirement.
10: Nearly £300 billion is going into defence between now and 2030.
9: The Health Secretary says a review into maternity care has to be a watershed moment after it concluded urgent reform is needed. It's found women in England aren't being listened to and face racism and inconsistent care. Safety campaigners are stepping up calls for a public inquiry into the failings. The US Supreme Court has thrown out Donald Trump's attempt to limit birthright citizenship. The decision's a major challenge to the president's agenda to reduce immigration. Sky's David Blevins is in Washington.
14: It would only have applied to those born after the date of the executive order, but there are somewhere in the region of 3.5 million babies born in the United States every year, and an estimated 1 in 12 of them would have lost their right to citizenship.
9: Monaco's chief prosecutor says a blast at a residential building where three people were injured isn't being treated as terrorism. A Ukrainian tycoon is reported to be among those hurt by the makeshift bomb. And plans have moved closer to link the Shetland Islands by undersea tunnels. It could mean connections by car in 8 years' time.
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9: 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That's the latest. I'm Alex Richardson.
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15: So how would you like to bring home £750,000 this Friday? 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
16: Oh, I nearly dropped my phone. 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
15: A paddling pool. She was enjoying the heat wave last Friday when she won. 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
8: 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Yeah! This is Planet

The Doors and Hello, I Love You on Planet Rock, and Meatloaf before that with Dead Ringer for Love. I'm Darren Reddick with you till 7 o'clock this evening. We've got the Rock Block happening in just under an hour's time. I'll tell you more about that as we get a little bit closer to it. First, though, we got some Pink Floyd lined up on the other side of the most recent song from Europe. This is called One on One.

0: Some clever lyrics on that particular song, Pink Floyd's Take It Back, co-written by Polly Sampson, David Gilmour's wife, and David Gilmour. And it sort of takes the idea of a dysfunctional relationship between a man and a woman, but also a dysfunctional relationship between the earth and people. Clever stuff, I told you. In just a couple of minutes' time, I've got a song for you that has no such high aspirations. I mean, it's from Tenacious D, after all.
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1: Travel.
0: M11 southbound in Essex. The exit slip road to the M25 anti-clockwise is partially blocked. Queuing traffic due to emergency road surface repairs at Junction 6 for the M25. M20 eastbound in Kent. All traffic's being temporarily held. Traffic is stationary due to an accident. A lorry and a car were involved between Junction 3 for the M26 and Junction 4. That's the A228 for Leybourne and Snodland under Munchkin Hampton. And the M4 westbound, Gloucestershire near Bristol. There's a lane blocked on the entry slip road at Junction 19. Queuing traffic due to a broken down vehicle at Junction 19. That's the M32 towards Bristol.
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0: Long time ago, me and my brother Kyle here, we was hitchhiking down a long and lonesome road.
1: All of a sudden, there shined a shiny demon in the middle of the road.
0: And he said,

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2: Keep on pushing, babe, like I've never known before.

Some good stomping and clapping there. Maybe you were doing that along with Whitesnake. Slow and Easy on Planet Rock. And the Mighty D before that. Tenacious D and Tribute. You got it on Planet Rock, where we're celebrating the loudest ever summer by giving away absolutely heaps of tickets. And this week, it's all about the Made of Stone Festival, which is happening July 17th to the 19th. The tickets we have include camping and parking, which is exciting, as is the lineup, which is headlined by Uriah Heep, Saxon, the Temperance Movement, also on the bill, the Wild Hearts, Danko Jones, lots more besides. So, if you want to win a pair of tickets to the Made of Stone Festival, listen out for a pair of songs from two performing Made of Stone artists. When you hear them, email your name, your phone number, and where you're from to win at planetrock.com. And you have until the end of that hour to get your entry, and could happen at any time. So keep it here on Planet Rock. And for goodness sake, pay attention back there. This is new from These Wicked Rivers. This is Horse to Water.

0: Motorhead and Stay Clean. There's another expression, another title of a song that would work as something that your mother would have told you when you were a little kid. You know, there's Uriah Heep's Look at Yourself, and then Motorhead saying Stay Clean, right? The meaning of the actual song is irrelevant. We're talking about titles here. You could put together a whole rock block of these things if you're cleverer than I am. I'm sure you could. And speaking of the rock block, that is coming up very shortly. I'll tell you whose it is and what you can expect from it. And then a little after that, I'll tell you how you can make one of your own.
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0: Well, there you go. You know when you've been Mastodon, and you have been. That's Tear Drinker here on Planet Rock, where it's nearly time for tonight's Rock Block, an hour's worth of music selected by Planet Rock listener Graham Crabtree from Heckmondwike in West Yorkshire. Music on the way from the Scorpions, the Moody Blues, and Pat Benatar, among others, and that'll get started right after the news.
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16: The top story is this hour. The Defence Secretary says every government department's making cuts to help fund a new spending plan. £15 billion is going towards modernising the armed forces. Our political correspondent Tom Claiborne has more.
17: Dan Jarvis says this change is overdue and will keep people safe. But the outgoing Prime Minister admits even a watered-down budget comes at a cost.
18: Some capital projects, for example on roads and energy, which are important but not immediately vital, will no longer go ahead.
17: Well, James Cartledge of the Conservatives says the plan is not worth the paper it's written on.
19: The Chief of the Defence Staff said he needed £28 billion to fund the armed forces over the next 4 years.
17: Nearly £300 billion is going into defence between now and 2030.
16: The Health Secretary, James Murray, says a review into England's maternity care has to be a watershed moment. Treating racism as a safety issue and greater transparency and accountability are among its recommendations. The government's also looking to appoint a maternity commissioner. Mahmouda Jukes, a solicitor representing affected families in Leicester, one of 12 areas as part of the investigation.
20: The system is clearly broken down, and unless they see action and accountability, they feel that these are just words again.
16: University Hospitals of Leicester NHS Trust has told families it's deeply sorry and is taking action. A child died after being pulled out of open water at London's Royal Victoria Dock. Emergency services were called yesterday afternoon. The boy, believed to be 13, was recovered by first responders. A prison officer who had a relationship with a convicted murderer has been jailed for 16 months. Rebecca Green, who worked at the top security Whitemore Prison in Cambridgeshire, admitted misconduct in public office. Police say concerns were first raised back in 2023. And warnings for thunderstorms and rain have been issued for parts of the UK before temperatures could reach 30 degrees again by the weekend.
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16: Showers will continue into the evening, some quite heavy, becoming dry towards midnight with clear spells too. That's the latest. I'm Alex Richardson.
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21: Metallica have donated £20,000 to a Cardiff food bank via their charitable foundation All Within My Hands prior to their sold-out concert at Cardiff Principality Stadium on Sunday. This is enough money to buy 9,000 meals for people struggling in the city. Metallica's generous donation to the Cardiff food bank came just 2 weeks after the charity launched a social media appeal as their warehouse was nearly empty. Robin Trower has revealed Jack J. Hutchinson as special guest for his upcoming tour later this year. The blues rock legend kicks off in Sunderland on the 31st of August, finishing up in London on the 5th of September. 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And finally, Nightwish singer Flor Jansen has announced her first ever UK solo show. The vocalist will play London's Electric Ballroom on Saturday the 16th of January as part of the Hydra tour. Tickets go on sale at 11 a.m. tomorrow. And that's music news on Planet Rock.
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0: Okay, it's rock block time. Graham Crabtree from Heckmondwijk, which I suspect is not pronounced that way, but hey-ho, in West Yorkshire has chosen the tracks. Got music all the way from the Scorpions, some Moody Blues, and Pat Benatar.

0: Moody Blues, Knights in White Satin here on Planet Rock. It's the Rock Block. Graham Crabtree from Heckmondwike in West Yorkshire has chosen the songs. He says, all of these are cracking tracks that I love listening to. Some are underrated or don't get much airplay, and I love all the artists. Keep up the great work, Planet Rock. A friend I listen to every day. That's very nice. Thank you for that, Graham. We'll continue with your Rock Block in a couple of minutes' time. Got some Van Halen and Muse lined up for you shortly.
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16: Ben Lanarkshire, the M74 South, Junction 6, Hamilton. Still queuing following a crash earlier on. All lanes have reopened, but there's delays of around half an hour. Yorkshire, the A1M South at 47, Allerton Park to 46, Wetherby, partially blocked with long delays due to a crash. And in Manchester, the M56 West, 2 Sharston to 4 at Withenshaw, is partially blocked with delays due to an obstruction in the road. M4 at Berkshire eastbound, 11 Reading to 10 at Wokingham. The inside lane's closed with delays due to a breakdown. And in Essex, the A12 southbound from Calverdon South to Whittam North, long delays through the roadworks.
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Hey, this is Paul Anthony back on Planet Rock Breakfast tomorrow morning from 6 when Roger from Banbury will be choosing three songs all related to girls' names. I'll have the Planet Rock alphabet, the Planet Rock years too. It really is the only way to wake up. So why not join me from 6 tomorrow morning on Planet Rock Breakfast?

0: Magnum's Kingdom of Madness on Planet Rock's Rock Block. Graham Crabtree from Heckmondwike in West Yorkshire has chosen songs tonight. Could be you next time. All you need to do is head towards the website at planetrock.com/rockblock. Fill out the form, send it in. We'll take a look and hopefully play yours real soon. All that we ask is that you choose the best songs you can think of and tell us a bit about yourself and why you chose those songs. Pretty simple stuff, but it'll take you a while to figure out what are your favorite 20 songs. I challenge you on that. Get busy on that. We'll continue with Graham's Rock Block in a couple of minutes. Got Soundgarden for you.
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22: In company of the E66 between Appleby and Broffitt's closed with delays due to multi-vehicle collision. A1M in Yorkshire southbound at 47 Allerton Park to 46 at Wetherby. Two lanes closed and long delays due to an overturned lorry. Manchester M56 west to Sharston for Withenshaw. It's partially blocked with delays due to an obstruction in the road. And in Surrey, the M25 anti-clockwise at 9 Leatherhead with Enslip closed due to a shed load. In Berkshire, the M4 eastbound 11 Reading to 10 at Wokingham. The inside lane is closed with delays due to a breakdown.
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0: That's going to do it for our Rock Block tonight. My thanks to Graham Crabtree from Heckmondwike in West Yorkshire. Once again, if you'd like to do a Rock Block, we'd love for you to do that. We always need more, so send them in at planetrock.com/rockblock. Pick the best songs you can think of and your favorite stories about yourself, whatever. Whatever goes with those songs, it's great. Send them our way. We'll have a look and hopefully play yours real soon. I'm Darren Reddick, and that is all the time I've got with you this evening. I'm going to hand you over to Danny Bowes for a couple of hours. 9 o'clock, Joe Elliott's here, and then at 10 o'clock, you got Steve Priestley with the late selection. I will return tomorrow at 2. Till then, see ya.
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18: The top stories this hour. The government's scrapping some road and energy projects to help put an extra £15 billion into defence. Those deemed not immediately vital will go, but frontline budgets won't be affected by this. Our political correspondent Tom Claiborne has more.
19: A third of this money will go towards developing the military's use of drones and new technologies.
20: It will make the British people safer. It focuses our resources squarely on the readiness of our armed forces.
19: Sir Keir Starmer there, but not everyone's happy with two defence ministers resigning over this weeks ago, saying nearly double this money is needed to keep the country safe. While opposition parties say it's all too little too late, but Defence Secretary Dan Jarvis disagrees.
21: I have taken the decision to reprioritise a further billion within the plan
11: to ensure that it better reflects the way that war is waged today.
19: This uplift means nearly £300 billion is going towards defence between now and 2030.
18: A prison officer who had a relationship with a convicted murderer has been jailed for 16 months. Rebecca Green, who worked at a top security prison in Cambridgeshire, admitted misconduct in public office. Police say concerns were first raised about the 29-year-old in 2023. The US Supreme Court has thrown out Donald Trump's attempt to limit birthright citizenship. The decision's a major challenge to the president's agenda to reduce immigration. Sky's David Blevins is in Washington.
12: It would only have applied to those born after the date of the executive order, but there are somewhere in the region of 3.5 million babies born in the United States every year, and an estimated 1 in 12 of them would have lost their right to citizenship had the president's executive order been allowed to stand.
18: Monaco's chief prosecutor says a blast at a residential building where three people were injured is not being treated as terrorism. A Ukrainian tycoon is reported to be among those injured. And plans have moved closer to link the Shetland Islands by undersea tunnels. It could mean connections by car in around 8 years.
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18: 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That's the latest. I'm Alex Richardson.
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22: Well, hello.
23: Yep,
22: it's me. I know you're shocked, but I'm back. Every week, I've got loads and loads of great tunes for you, and today is no exception. This is Queen, Somebody to Love.

That was Billy Squire and a very, very nice message. Everybody wants you. And before that, kicking off the show, we had Queen and Somebody to Love. Welcome, welcome. I trust all is well. See what I did? See what I did? I keep doing it now. I've got it in my head. I will not ask you how you are. I will just presume that all is well. This is new from Violet Grohl. This is Bug in the Cake.

0: Ah, yes, AC/DC. And before that, Violet Grohl and new tune from her called Bug in the Cake. Nice title. Coming up soon, I've got an email from Sharon, someone who is no stranger to broken bones. All will be revealed. And I've got music from Nirvana, The Who, all on the way after this. I'm Danny Bowes, and this is Planet Rock.
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15: In Cumbria, the A66 both ways between Appleby and Brough is closed due to a multi-vehicle collision. In Yorkshire, the A1M south at 47 Allerton Park to 46 Weatherby, with two lanes closed and long delays because of an overturned lorry. In Leicestershire, the A14 west just before the Capthorpe interchange, the outside lanes closed with delays due to a crash. And in Surrey, the M25 anti-clockwise at 9 Leatherhead with the end-slip closed and delays due to a shed load. M11 in Essex South at junction 6 with M25, emergency resurfacing means the exit is partially blocked, and at the Dartford tunnels at M25 with a travel time 10 minutes.

Heart-shaped box. There you go. That was Nirvana, and before that, The Who, and I Can't Explain. Now it's time for that email I told you about from Sharon. What does she say? She says, "Hi, Danny." Well, that's a good start on it. "Hope you're enjoying the lovely weather." She says, "It has taken me back to the long, hot summer of 1976 when I had a broken leg and was wearing a plaster cast." Oh, blimey, that must have been awful. Then she says, "Talk about irritation. Thank goodness for knitty needles." I remember it well. "That in turn has taken my mind back to 1974 and another plaster cast." Oh, blimey, you are habitually unlucky, aren't you? "Following," she says, "an unfortunate incident whilst riding my motorcycle. Myself and a couple of biker friends were out for a ride in the countryside. I was leading the others along a narrow lane when I realised they were no longer close behind. I slowed down a bit and turned to look over my shoulder. But as I turned my head, my arms decided to turn too. Yes, you guessed it. I steered my bike into the verge where it came to a sudden halt. I left the seat, arms still outstretched, went over the handlebars, and then I found myself rather embarrassingly hugging a telegraph pole. Ouch. After assuring my friends I was okay, I rode home with a very swollen and painful left wrist. My reward? 6 weeks in a plaster cast." Oh dear, more plaster casts than you can shake a stick at. "I look forward to your show every Sunday, Danny. Long may it continue. All the best, Sharon." Well, thank you very much, Sharon. I'm very glad you enjoyed the show, I have to say. I'm very glad. I enjoy doing it as well. And I love all the emails that I get. So thank you very much for writing in. Sorry you've had so many plaster casts. I've had a few over the years, and I can tell you, it is not fun. Anyone who has ever broken anything will tell you it is not fun with the plaster cast when it gets itchy especially. And knitting needles, as we all know, are a godsend in that situation. Let's have a tune. Mark's here again because Anthony's still sunning himself somewhere. Can't blame him for having a bit of time off, but I mean, we've only been working together about 5 minutes, so I don't know why he needs the time off. Perhaps he needs a break from me. You can't blame him, really. Mark, what you got over there? Perfect. Absolutely perfect. I mean, you're a genius, mate. This is Kiss, Plaster Caster.

0: That was Kiss and Plastercaster. That was for Sharon, who appears to be no stranger to plastercasts, having had a few over the years. If you want to send me an email, you don't have to have had a motorcycle accident. It just needs to be something that's interesting, funny, weird, wonderful, disastrous. Just something that you feel, one, is true, of course. I'm not having that. We need true stories. We don't want anything made up. It's got to be true. But if you think it's entertaining for other people who listen, or me, you know where to find me. Danny@planetrock.com. Let me know. And if it's any good, I'll have it on the show, as I said before, sooner or later. More tunes coming. But in the meantime, I'm Danny Bowes, and this is Planet Rock.
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Shine Down, Black Cadillac. Now I'm going to play the Rolling Stones. As I've said more than once on this show, every time I hear this song, I want to jump round the room. And in my case, that means usually some furniture gets busted. I've had so many copies of this record that have been destroyed, thrown out the window, trod on, cigarettes put out on, during parties. You would never believe it. I've had loads of copies of this record. I've still got one, but it's all scratched up. And I love it, even so. This is the Rolling Stones. Start Me Up.

0: Yes, so we arrive at the point in the show where we are halfway. That means we've got halfway to go. Mark is sitting over there grinning like a Cheshire cat. I think that's because he knows what's coming. In the second half of the show, I'll have a look at the weather for you. Of course, it'll be accurate. I've got an email from Keith about a wedding long time ago and some shiny boots and a runaway motorbike. If you're interested, stand by, because it's coming. Along with music from Marillion, Van Halen and loads more besides. This is Planet Rock, and I'm Danny Bowes. I think I am anyway.
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14: The top stories this hour. Andy Burnham will need to find £4.7 billion for the defence investment plan in the next budget if he becomes Prime Minister. Sir Keir Starmer says £15 billion of extra spending on the military will mean the UK can fight Russia if we're attacked in 2030. Retired British Army Commander General Sir Richard Barons seems to dispute that.
15: If the Prime Minister says it's possible Russia may attack NATO in 2030, what we need to be adequately prepared for is to make sure that doesn't happen. The plan that's issued today means we'll be ready for a fight in 2030 by around 2035, and that seems to be dodgy.
14: Road projects are being scrapped to pay for the investment. The pro-Republican US Supreme Court has overturned an executive order signed on day one of Donald Trump's resumed presidency. It's declared anyone born on American soil, including babies of illegal or temporary migrants, has an automatic right to citizenship there. The number of people known to have been killed by Venezuela's earthquake 6 days ago is nearing 2,000. 10,500 have been injured. A prison officer has been jailed for 16 months for having a relationship with a convicted murderer. 29-year-old Rebecca Green used to work at the maximum security HMP Whitemore in Cambridgeshire. Train drivers at Avanti West Coast are to vote on whether to go on strike. The ASLEF union's involved in a pay dispute. In sport, British wildcard Toby Samuels lost a five-set epic against 15th seed Jakub Menchik at Wimbledon. It means 15 home players have now been beaten in the first round. Katie Bolter's one of them.
1: I think this is the most challenging part about tennis. It's so difficult to feel satisfied. I think it's something you keep trying to strive for, but yeah, sorry. Yeah, it's tough. It's tough.
14: Katie Swan, Arthur Ferry and Jacob Fernley are in the second round. From Sky News, I'm Laura Safe.
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16: Metallica have donated £20,000 to a Cardiff food bank via their charitable foundation All Within My Hands prior to their sold-out concert at Cardiff Principality Stadium on Sunday. This is enough money to buy 9,000 meals for people struggling in the city. Metallica's generous donation to the Cardiff food bank came just 2 weeks after the charity launched a social media appeal as their warehouse was nearly empty. Robin Trower has revealed Jack J. Hutchinson as special guest for his upcoming tour later this year. The blues rock legend kicks off in Sunderland on the 31st of August, finishing up in London on the 5th of September. Tickets are on sale now at planetrock.com/tickets. And finally, Nightwish singer Floor Jansen has announced her first ever UK solo show. The vocalist will play London's Electric Ballroom on Saturday the 16th of January as part of the Hydrus tour. Tickets go on sale at 11 a.m. tomorrow. And that's music news on Planet Rock.
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0: There you go. That was a tune I believe we have never played on this show before. So thank you, Mark. Nice job. That was Juicy Lucy and Who Do You Love? And before that, Incommunicado with his fishiness on vocals and Marillion, of course. And now it's time for another load of made-up rubbish. It's the weather.
1: Planet Rock weather.
0: Well, as we know, it's been hot. It's been very hot. Super, super hot. But it's also been very, very wet. Lightning, as well as, guess what? Thunder.

0: Can't You See? Good question, that. That was the Marshall Tucker Band, of course, and before that, Thunder, the band What I Is In, and what we can call, or should call, a new tune. It was called Everything's All Right. It's not a new tune because we recorded it for our Dopamine album, released in 2022, but for some reason, and I cannot remember for the life of me, because my memory is useless, we didn't put it on the record. Along with three live versions of tunes from said Dopamine album recorded by Luke and I in Spain for television just before the album came out. So there are four new tunes, not new technically, but never been released before. So are they new? That's a good question. Do we get into semantics? Do we split hairs? I don't know whether we do. They're all on an EP that was released recently, so if you want to get a copy, now you can't get a copy because it's a digital download only, so go on to our website, thunderonline.com, where I'm sure all the information will be available, and I'm sure you can work out what to do if you want to get it. If you don't, I don't blame you. Is there any Thunder news? No, not really. I mean, apart from the fact there's an EP, that's brand new. That's a new EP. First thing we've released for ages. I mean, let's face it, for me, it's massive. For you, maybe not so much. So enough of this old rhubarb. Still to come, I've got that email from Keith I told you about. Plus, I've got music from Airborne, Little Caesar, remember them? And plenty more. I'm Danny Bowes, this is Planet Rock.
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14: Where rock lives.

Ah, yes, Airborne. And before that, Van Halen and Top of the World. Now it's time for that email I told you about from Keith. Stand by, because there's quite a lot of it. Hi, Danny, he says. There's more to come, honest. I hope things are steadily improving. Well, they are. Thanks, Keith. My story is this. I was on a 125cc BSA Bantam delivering wedding telegrams to a reception being held at the Ed Walton Hall Hotel, a posh hotel in a village outside Nottingham. It was so posh that it had its own driveway up to a large car park and main entrance. So we are talking about a long time ago, aren't we, Keith? A 125cc BSA Bantam and you delivering telegrams. I mean, that must have been a million years ago. Probably shortly after the dinosaurs died out, you know what I mean? Anyway, back to his email. He says, I pulled up outside and took the telegrams into the hotel, where I presented them to the newlyweds, adding my congratulations. And then he says in brackets, and possibly eating some cake too, close brackets. It was some time before I left, he says. I'd forgotten to switch off my bike's petrol. Yeah, so it must have been old, mustn't it? Because no electric start in those days. So by the time I got back to my bike, it had flooded and wouldn't start. So after kicking it over a few times, see, no electric starts, I decided to do a TT start, i.e. bump start it. So I put it in second gear and pushed it down the drive as fast as I could, let the clutch out and jumped side saddle onto the bike. Yep, we've all done that. By this time, I was back on the main road. My bike fired up and I jumped, but my large telegram pouch got in the way and I slipped off the seat, but I kept hold of the handlebars. This all sounds like it's going to go wrong. The bike started dragging me up the road, but holding the bars and being dragged along the ground pulled the bike to the left, over a wide grass verge, through a drainage ditch, then a large wooden fence, ending up in a patch of rhododendron bushes. With my bike laying across my back and still running, I couldn't move. How incredibly embarrassing. Help came. In fact, the whole wedding ensemble came out to see what all the noise was. And one gentleman came through the rhododendrons and lifted my bike off me. I was unhurt, but my shiny boots were done for. Well, I suppose being dragged along the floor, they would be. The worst thing was that the bloke who released me was one of my neighbours, so my parents heard all about it. Oh, dear. That is getting worse, isn't it? It's even more embarrassing than it was before. Thank you, Dennis, he says. Cheers, Keith. Okay, so thank you, Dennis. Is that thank you, Dennis, for helping me? Or is that thank you, Dennis, in a kind of ironic way? Because my parents got to find out. Keith, let us know, maybe. Right, let's have a tune for Keith. What you got over there, Mark? This is Stop Dragging My Heart Around by Stevie Nicks and Tom Petty. Of course it is.

0: That was Stevie Nicks and Tom Petty and Stop Dragging My Heart Around. That was for Keith, the motorcycle telegram courier, a.k.a. the stuntman. He delivered telegrams to a wedding and had a bit of trouble with his bike afterwards. TT started it, i.e. jump-started it, and ended up dragging himself all over the place, off the road, into a verge, and ended up with a bike on his back, released by one of the wedding guests, who turned out to be one of his neighbours. How incredibly, incredibly embarrassing. If you want to send me an email about something that happened to you, doesn't have to be a motorcycle accident or incident, it can be anything at all. Could be car trouble, could be doing your driving test or your motorcycle test. I've had loads of them and they're always very entertaining. You know where to find me, danny@planetrock.com. That's my email address, so write to me and tell me all about it. If it's any good, I'll have it on a show, honest, sooner or later. And as I always say in times like this, I'm Danny Bowes, and you're listening, hopefully, to Planet Rock.
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That was Jimi Hendrix and his experience, of course. And who else sounded like them? Nobody. Now I'm going to play this song by Little Caesar. I bought this, I know, I bought it on a CD single at the time it was released. I always loved the song, going back to Aretha Franklin's original back in the day. And I thought this was a brilliant, brilliant cover version. So have a listen to this. This is Little Caesar and Chain of Fools.

0: You're doing it again, aren't you? You're doing that weird and wonderful stop the show thing. I don't quite know what it means, but it is making me laugh. I have to say, it is making me laugh, Mark. Thank you very much. I will end the show now. Thank you very much for listening, people, but I've got to go. Time for me to do something else, but you must stay here on Planet Rock. As is usual in these situations, you need to stand by, because coming up next is Joe Elliott and his amazing show. Apart from being the singer in Def Leppard, he is also the Encyclopedia of Rock, otherwise known as the Oracle. Take it easy. See you soon. Bye-bye.
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14: The top stories this hour: road investments being cut to fund Britain's war readiness. An extra £15 billion in defence spending has been promised to future-proof the armed forces. It's at the expense of some energy projects being scrapped too, with government departments asked to reduce capital budgets to cover the increase. East Midlands Mayor Claire Ward says plans to axe two major road schemes there are unacceptable.
15: That does not seem fair to the East Midlands. My job is to stand up for my region. And
12: and I want to engage with government about what we could do to make a contribution, whether or not there is one scheme that would be better than another, for example.
14: It's emerged the ringleader of the Rochdale grooming gang can't be deported when he's released from prison this week. Dual national Shabir Ahmed can't be sent back to Pakistan because of provisions in the Immigration Act. It's understood a patient at the Queen Elizabeth University Hospital in Glasgow is being tested for a suspected case of Ebola. Officials say there are currently no confirmed cases in Scotland. The US Supreme Court has thrown out Donald Trump's attempt to limit birthright citizenship. The ruling upholds a legal precedent, meaning any baby born on American soil is automatically a citizen of the country. Our US correspondent David Blevins is in Washington.
15: It would only have applied to those born after the date of the executive order, but there are somewhere in the region of 3.5 million babies born in the United States every year, and an estimated 1 in 12 of them would have lost their right to citizenship had the president's executive order been allowed to stand.
14: In sport, men's number two Alexander Zverev has gone through against Alexander Bloks, while defending women's champion Iga Swiatek got past Taylor Townsend at Wimbledon. Jan Troinski is the fourth Brit to progress. Elsewhere, Coventry manager Frank Lampard has signed a new contract until 2029. He led the team to the championship title last season. From Sky News, I'm Laura Safe.
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16: Evening all, and welcome once again to the Joe Elliott Show. Right here on, yeah, you know where, the wonderful Planet Rock. Great to be with you. I'm home today. We did a gig in Belfast last night. It was the start of the British tour, if you like, the UK tour. And what a start. The place is called Belsonic, and it was just absolutely jammed and fantastic place to do a gig. Can't wait to play there again one day. But we've got more to come. We've got Glasgow, we've got Sheffield, we've got London, we've got Birmingham, we've got Manchester, and we finish in Paris on the 8th of July. But that's way off. Let's concentrate on the next 60 minutes. And because we were in Belfast last night, we've got a very kind of Irish-themed show tonight, mostly. There's other things, of course, but no better place to start than with the vagabonds of the Western world. This is Thin Lizzy.

I did a quick wiki check last night, and I was quite surprised to see that Eric Bell, because he's so well known for being Northern Irish, was actually born in England. He was raised in Ireland. He moved over there when he was about 4 years old, or at least his parents did. Yes, I thought I'd start off with some Lizzy, best known for being from Dublin, but in actual fact, the original band, Linnet, was, I think, actually born in Wolverhampton, in fairness. Brian Downey is from Dublin. They based themselves in Dublin, but Eric Bell came down from the north, which I did myself after the gig last night. That is Thin Lizzy from Vagabonds of the Western World with that wonderful bit of work called The Rocker. Okay, so who opened the show last night? Only Vivian Campbell's original band. Yes, this is Sweet Savage.

Brand new Deep Purple for you there from an upcoming album called Splat. What a great name for an album. The album's out early July. And the reason I played that particular song is because this current lineup of Deep Purple features the guitar player Simon McBride, who once was the guitarist in Sweet Savage. He's also from Northern Ireland. When he was just a little kid, his dad used to bring him along to watch Vivian play in Sweet Savage. And then eventually he becomes their guitar player. You couldn't make it up. Brilliant new song. It is called Guilt Tripping. And before that, we heard Sweet Savage themselves. Recent stuff from 2-3 years ago. The album is called Bang. The song that we heard, The Chosen One. Okay, we're going to head south of Ireland in a few minutes' time. But for now, we're going to stay in the north with the Mama's Boys.

0: For me, that song goes down as one of the greatest things that that band ever did. Wasn't a hit, wasn't even a single, just a great piece of work. It is U2 from the album Joshua Tree with Red Hill Mining Town. And before that, back up north again, Mama's Boys from the album Plug It In with Needle in the Groove. You are listening to the Joe Elliott Show right here on the wonderful Planet Rock. This week it's coming to you all the way from home because I'm here for a day and a half. Next stop on the tour is Glasgow. Two guesses where we're going after the break. I'll give you a clue. It's pretty sensational.
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Not to be confused with the Australian band of the same name, but that is Jet. That's the UK version of Jet from the mid-70s. The album was produced by Roy Thomas Baker, and the band featured ex-members of such incredible artists like John's Children, Sparks, almost members of Roxy Music, and a future member of Ian Hunter's Overnight Angels, and even Frankie Goes to Hollywood in Peter Oxendale. It's a fantastic album. We just heard the title track of it. It is Nothing to Do with Us. And before that, we heard, of course, who else? The sensational Alex Harvey Band, Glasgow's Finest, from the 1973 album Next. We heard the last of the Teenage Idols. Now, when an artist decides to take one of their classic albums and remix it and bring it into the 21st century, you could say it's a bit of a gamble. I say this one paid off. This is Queen.

Well, I did play Sweet Savage earlier on in the show, so I think it's only fair that I play the other band that were on with us in Belfast on Friday night. In fact, they're on with us for the whole of the British tour, and they are superb. They are Extreme, and they're taken from the album Porno Graffiti. We just heard the wonderful Get the Funk Out. And before that, we heard Queen from Queen One. Always a great record, but the 2024 remix is off the charts. The song we heard, Liar. And then, my dear friends, is about it for this particular show. Been a real pleasure, as always. I shall be back with you next week at exactly the same time, all the way from Birmingham, where no doubt I shall be playing quite a lot of black country rock. Looking forward to that. So until then, let's head back to Northern Ireland one last time. From the album of the same name, this is The Undertones with John Peel's favourite ever song, Teenage Kicks. Until next week, see ya!

0: Coming up next, Steve Priestley and the Planet Rock Late Selection. Oh,
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32: The top stories this hour. Military chiefs say an extra £15 billion approved to future-proof the armed forces is woefully short of what's needed to keep Britain safe. Government departments will have to cut 1% from budgets to pay for the spending increase, while some road projects are being curtailed. Labour MP Tam Desi chairs the Commons Defence Committee.
33: We don't still have a clear pathway to reach 3% of GDP, which is crucial if we are to meet the agreed NATO target of 3.5%. 5% by 2035. And also, a lot of the investment seems to be backloaded beyond 2030.
32: Provisions in the Immigration Act mean the ringleader of the Rochdale grooming gang can't be deported when he's released from prison this week. That's despite dual national Shabir Ahmed being stripped of his British citizenship when he was convicted in 2012. Officials insist the risk to the public of getting Ebola is low. It's after a patient at a Glasgow hospital was tested for a suspected case of it. The Supreme Court's ruled against Donald Trump's executive order to limit birthright citizenship in the US. The president wanted to deny automatic citizenship to babies born to illegal and temporary migrants. Norway avoided an upset against Ivory Coast in the last 32 of the World Cup. Joe Rawson reports from the US.
0: Erling Haaland struck late in Dallas to send Norway into the last 16 with a 2-1 victory over Ivory Coast. Antonio Nusa had given them the lead before Amad Diallo levelled with a brilliant strike in the second half. But with 4 minutes left, Haaland tapped in from close range, his 13th straight international game with a goal, sealing a historic victory for the Norwegians and a showdown with Brazil.
32: British wildcard Toby Samuel lost a 5-set epic against Jakub Menšík at Wimbledon. 15 home players have been beaten in the first round. From Sky News, I'm Laura Safe.
1: The night is young and so are we. 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

Toys in the Attic from Aerosmith. Another great start to a new week of the Late Selection here on the Mighty Planet Rock with me, your host, Steve Priestley. Tuesday to Friday nights from 10 o'clock. Hope you're having a decent week so far then. 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We're starting a new week of the After Midnight Request, of course. So that's your song choices on in just under a couple of hours every night. And if you've got a song you'd like to hear, maybe you haven't heard it on the radio for ages, if ever, then drop it to us now for consideration to steve@planetrock.com. Yeah, I'll play your games. It's Greta Van Fleet.

0: Wow, it doesn't get better than that on a Tuesday night. Bruce Springsteen, title track from the legendary album The River. 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

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And the late selection on Planet Rock, where we've got tickets to the Maid of Stone Festival, July 17th to 19th, all of this week. That includes your camping and parking as well. Living the dream. Headlined by Saxon, Uriah Heep and the Temperance Movement. We've got the Wild Hearts, A Thousand Horses, Danko Jones FM and lots more as well. Your chance to win tickets to the best rock across the country this summer. Just listen out for a pair of songs again tomorrow from two performing Maid of Stone artists through the day. 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And you've got until the end of that hour to get your entry in for the midweek. Best of luck.

0: Blue Oyster Cult and Astronomy. That's pretty special. The late selection on Planet Rock, Tuesday night with me, Steve Priestley. Excellent to be along for a new week. Get in touch anytime. You'd like a shout out. Let us know how your week's going so far. How things are going around at your place. It's steve@planetrock.com. And in a moment, early-ish, Foo Fighters with one of their very best.
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One of my very early favourite foods and breakout on the late selection on Planet Rock. As an aside, I was in a coffee shop a couple of days ago and they were playing Summer's End rather randomly from Echo, Silence, Patience and Grace all the way back from 2007. Fantastic song, and it sounded even better. It was playing in the middle of the heat wave. Sounded absolutely spot on. Anyway, this is the late selection. It's Steve Priestley here on Planet Rock and this is Cheap Trick, 12 Gates.

0: Evening and welcome. You're on the Tuesday Night Late Selection. It's Planet Rock. Whatever you're doing, wherever you are, thanks very much for dropping in. Much appreciated. On the way after our news update at 11, In Excess and some classic Genesis.
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17: The top stories this hour. Road investments being cut to fund Britain's war readiness. An extra £15 billion in defence spending has been promised to future-proof the armed forces. It's at the expense of some energy projects being scrapped too, with the government departments asked to reduce capital budgets to cover the increase. East Midlands Mayor Claire Ward says plans to axe two major road schemes there are unacceptable.
18: That does not seem fair to the East Midlands. My job is to stand up for my region, and I want to engage with government about what we could do to make a contribution, whether or not there is one scheme that would be better than another, for example.
17: The leader of the Rochdale grooming gang's due to be released this week, but it's emerged he can't be deported. 74-year-old Shabir Ahmed was stripped of his British citizenship when he was convicted in 2012, but he can't be sent back to Pakistan due to provisions in the Immigration Act. Nearly 2,000 people are now known to have been killed by Venezuela's earthquake 6 days ago. 10,500 have been injured. One of Donald Trump's flagship immigration policies has been thrown out. The US Supreme Court has struck down an executive order denying automatic citizenship to anyone born on American soil. To sport now, and a return to Wimbledon of tennis legend Serena Williams ended in defeat against 20-year-old Maya Joint in the first round. The seven-time champion saved a match point to force a decider, but the Australian produced a composed performance to progress. Joint says she couldn't sleep the night before due to her nerves.
13: I mean, she has such an aura, she's such a legend, and this court has so many huge names that have played on it. I've been dreaming about this moment since I was a little kid, so this is pretty crazy.
17: And Ronald Koeman has resigned as the Netherlands manager following their exit from the World Cup. The Dutch lost on penalties to Morocco in the last 32 of the tournament overnight. From Sky News, I'm Chris Milligan.
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I wonder whether you remember an Aussie rock band back in the day. You've got to go back some, called the Easy Beats, who originally wrote this song, Good Times, back in 1968, and it was almost 20 years later when Jimmy Barnes teamed up with NXS there. They stuck it on the soundtrack of The Lost Boys, which was a cracking late 80s film, actually. And Good Times on The Late Selection here on Planet Rock. We're here until one, and this is Queensryche.

0: Genesis and Just a Job to Do. And it's Steve Priestley here on your Tuesday night late selection on Planet Rock. Now, it's been a little toasty lately, hasn't it? And the rumour is there's going to be another heat wave next week for many of us, not quite reaching the dizzy heights of temperatures that we've seen, which is probably a great relief to most of us. But to cool you down, think of winter. We got the 10th anniversary of Planet Rock Winter's End for 2027. That will be at Treco Bay Holiday Park. It's just into the new year at the end of January, and I shall tell you more about it and everything you need to know after this.
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Mr. Alice Cooper, welcome to my nightmare. Now, I know many of us saw the temperatures as a bit of a nightmare last week, so close your eyes and think of winter. And more specifically, the 10th anniversary of Planet Rock Winter's End 2027, which will be at Treco Bay Holiday Park, 28th to 31st of January, a four-day event. Hard to imagine at the moment, I know, but January can be quite grim, can't it? So here's something to look forward to right at the end of the month. 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And you'll be there at the end of January as well. If you head for information and tickets at planetrock.com, look forward to seeing you there. This is Kyle Daniel, who's a hard-travelling man.

0: purveyor of unbelievably catchy songs, and there's one of the catchiest. Kid Charlemagne from Steely Dan. It's the Tuesday Night Late Selection on Planet Rock. 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

0: will you?
1: Well, obviously, here at Planet Rock, we agree with that particular sentiment. Rock and roll ain't noise pollution. In fact, quite the opposite. Thanks, AC/DC. It's The Late Selection with me, Steve Priestley, on Planet Rock. Thanks to everybody who's got in touch on the email to say how much they enjoyed the inaugural Blackbird Festival at Cardiff Castle over the weekend. Great weather. Incredible bands. Martin in Coventry loved it all, but particularly Skindred, who he said smashed it out of the park. So we'll get some Skindred on for you a little later this week, Martin. In the meantime, Five Finger Death Punch, Eye of the Storm.

0: If you have, by any chance, been in touch with us over the last few nights, then it might just be your After Midnight request. Around the corner, the other side of the news. In fact, that's next on the Tuesday Night Late Selection on Planet Rock.
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15: The top stories this hour. All government departments have been asked to contribute 1% of their capital budget towards defence spending. Some road and energy projects are being ditched too, as an extra £15 billion is committed to future-proofing the armed forces. Older weapons and kit will be scrapped. Military chiefs say the plan falls far short of what's needed to keep the country safe. New Defence Secretary Dan Jarvis set out further detail in the comments.
16: We commit the UK's largest ever investment in drone warfare. £5 billion for strike, protector and surveillance drones, anti-submarine vessels, uncrewed ground vehicles and fighter jets.
15: A patient has tested negative for Ebola at a hospital in Scotland. A ward of the hospital in Glasgow was said to have been partially closed due to the suspected case. Provisions in the Immigration Act mean the ringleader of the Rochdale grooming gang can't be deported when he's released from prison this week. That's despite dual national Shabir Ahmed being stripped of his British citizenship when he was convicted of rape and sexual offences in 2012. A central plank of Donald Trump's immigration policy has been thrown out. The pro-Republican U.S. Supreme Court has struck down an executive order denying automatic citizenship to anyone born on American soil. To sport now, and seven-time champion Serena Williams has lost her on her Wimbledon return. Lewis Mason is on centre court.
17: Williams showed the grit of a seven-time champion to fight back from a set down and save a match point, but she was eventually defeated in the decider by Maya Joint. Williams struggled with loose shots and laboured movements, while Joint stayed composed and hit the ball cleanly throughout. Williams will be back for the doubles when she teams up with her sister Venus.
15: And commentary manager Frank Lampard has signed a new contract until 2029. The former Chelsea and England midfielder, who arrived in November 2024, led the team to the championship title last season. From Sky News, I'm Chris Milligan.
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0: A new week begins then, and so it begins. Your song choices around this time, every night until the end of the week, to steve@planetrock.com. So let us know what you'd like to hear, and it would be my absolute pleasure to get it on for you. Ryan is in Maidstone in Kent. Steve, absolutely adore the band Hole, and this song that you don't often get to hear on the radio, and I know that's the brief, is something I enjoyed very much when doing a West Coast tour across the States last year. It came on the radio, and I thought it sounded mighty fine.

Ryan's in Maidstone in Kent, and I'm right with you, Ryan. I can only imagine how good that sounded, jumping out of the radio as you were cruising down a Californian highway in the sunshine. The only extra points you'd have got, of course, if you had a soft top, which you might well have done. You didn't mention it, but that came on the radio, and he said he absolutely fell in love with it. Hole and Boys on the radio. The late selection on Planet Rock. Next after midnight request, same time tomorrow, then get yours into steve@planetrock.com.

6.5 minutes then, the full album version of Hocus Pocus and Focus. I just love saying that so much because I like to treat you here on the Late Selection on Planet Rock. And as somebody that spends an awful lot of time in Switzerland, that is the most creative use of yodeling I've ever heard. World Cup on at the moment, of course. You might remember back in 2010, that was featured in the World Cup campaign.

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Love this track so much. Yes, Rhythm of Love. And the late selection on Planet Rock. Midweek point tomorrow then. More tickets to be won for Made of Stone Festival, July 17th to 19th. We're going to chuck in the camping and parking as well. And Paul Anthony has got everything you need to know on Breakfast tomorrow morning from 6 as another day of winning begins and Planet Rock's loudest ever summer continues.

The guitar work on this is always such a pleasure to check out. James Gang, of course, and Funk 49 on the Late Selection on Planet Rock. So we're going through the night after the news at 1. Then it'll be Lod's Guest with your early breakfast from 4 o'clock, whether you're up late on shift or getting up early, because it is still very, very light in the mornings, isn't it? And pretty warm as well. Certainly, I've been waking up a lot earlier than usual. And Lod's is your perfect entry into the day before Paul gets here for Planet Rock breakfast from 6.

Faith No More, A Midlife Crisis. Well, we wouldn't know anything about that, would we? Nothing at all. No, nothing to see here. The late selection on Planet Rock with a couple more to come from me before we go through the night after 1 o'clock. And this is Violet Grohl. Yes, Dave's daughter, but the apple doesn't fall far from the tree. She is hugely talented. This is Thumb.

0: Thanks very much for being with us on the journey tonight then, on the first late selection of the week. Three more to go, I'm very pleased to report. And don't forget the new one, the Sunday late selection, here from 11 o'clock as well. But in the meantime, for the midweek tomorrow, back at 10. Have a good one. We are through the night after the news on Planet Rock.
1: Oh, not exactly the smoothest arrangement.
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21: Top stories this hour. A Labour mayor claims she was not told her road projects would be scrapped to fund a £15 billion increase in defence spending. Government departments will also have to shave capital budgets to pay for the major investment plan aimed at future-proofing the armed forces. On Monday, Prime Minister in waiting Andy Burnham pledged to rewire the British state by giving regions greater control. Mayor Claire Ward represents the East Midlands.
22: Really disappointing about the process that has taken place and shows that we do need to rewire this country and making sacrifices to, in order to be able to defend our country, whilst also recognising that investment needs to take place in